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4: Good morning, I'm Fani Schoeman with your news headlines at 5:30 on the 8th of July. In this bulletin, business leaders in South Africa reject Eskom's claims to politic interference. A French court paves the way for Marine Le Pen to run in the 2027 presidential race. And in rugby, the junior box beat Wales to make it to the World Cup Championship semi-final. Stay tuned for the next bulletin at 6 o'clock. Let's quickly look at your weather for today and tomorrow. We're starting off at the Strand, Helderberg area, Gordons Bay, Somerset West. Today, a beautiful sunny day with a bit of clouds. Temperatures a maximum of 19 and a minimum of 8. Wind speed only 9 kilometers per hour. And then tomorrow, it's going to be slightly cooler, but with a beautiful sunny day, a bit of clouds, a maximum of 16 and a minimum of 5. And then tomorrow, a wind speed of 11 kilometers per hour here in the Strand, Helderberg area. If we move to Grabouw, very similar conditions, a bit of cloudy conditions, but beautiful conditions as the sun will come through, a maximum of 19 and a minimum of 8, and in a wind speed of 9 kilometers per hour. Tomorrow it's going to be slightly cooler, but with sunny conditions, a maximum of 16 and a minimum of 5 for Grabouw, with a wind speed of 11 kilometers per hour. And in Stellenbosch this morning is a beautiful sunny day with a bit of cloud, but a beautiful temperature with a maximum of 19 and a minimum of 11. And then tomorrow it's going to be slightly cooler, but also a beautiful sunny day to expect it for Stellenbosch, a maximum of 17 and a minimum of 9. We move to Cape Town. It's a sunny day with a bit of cloud, a maximum 19 and a minimum of 11. And then tomorrow, slightly cooler with a strong wind to be expected, 19 kilometers per hour. Temperatures a maximum of 16 and a minimum of 11. And I see here from Friday on, we could expect a bit of rain possibly in the Western Cape with temperatures at a low of 16. And that is through the whole Western Cape. I'm Fani Schoeman with your news headlines and your weather for this morning.
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0: Dis Karlien van Jaarsveld, rooi lip soene hier op Helderberg FM 93.6 voor de Jess Glyn Take Me Home en ons het ook 'n bietjie geluister na Taryn Lamb se vier woorde. 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
0: Good morning, I'm Wilna van Rooyen with your news at a minute past six. Business Leadership South Africa rejects Eskom's claims of political interference. A French court paves the way for Marine Le Pen to run in the 2027 presidential race. And rugby, the junior box beat Wales to make it to the Junior World Championship semi-finals. We begin with the top story in this hour. Business Leadership South Africa has rejected claims by Eskom board chairperson Teto Nyati that its advocacy on electricity transmission reforms amounts to political interference. The organisation argues that separating the utility's transmission assets is in line with government policy and is essential to improve governance, remove conflicts of interest and attract investment. In her weekly newsletter, CEO Busisiwe Mavuso said agreed policy on electricity market reforms and a transmission unbundling should be implemented without delay. The Constitutional Court upheld a ruling by the Western Cape High Court that found certain provisions of the Refugee Act unconstitutional and invalid. The case was brought by the Scalabrini Centre of Cape Town, Lawyers for Human Rights and other organisations. The court found that any person seeking asylum cannot be denied access to the system simply for failing to provide the required documents or to report to a refugee reception office within the stipulated 5-day window. The court reaffirmed that every asylum application must be assessed on its individual merits. Action Society says the 292 births recorded among girls aged 10 to 14 years in the Western Cape between April and December last year should each trigger a criminal investigation. The organisation says every child pregnancy must be treated as a child protection case to determine whether sexual abuse or exploitation occurred. Action Society's Juanita Dupria says children should be protected long before they become pregnancy statistics.
3: Protecting children from abuse is fundamentally different from encouraging sexual activity. Silence has never protected children. It has protected perpetrators. If the system records another child giving birth but never identifies the person responsible, then it has failed that child twice.
0: France's far-right National Rally Party leader Marine Le Pen has been cleared to stand for next year's presidential elections. This comes after the Paris Appeal Court upheld her conviction of embezzling funds from the European Parliament but shortened her sentence. The court has reduced her political ineligibility from 5 years to 45 months, of which she has already served 30 months. Le Pen will serve the remaining year under house arrest with an electronic bracelet. Four other party members were also convicted of the misappropriation of public funds. In rugby news, the Junior Springboks remain on course for a third World Rugby Junior World Championship title following their 52-33 victory over Wales to book a spot in the semi-finals in Georgia. The South Africa under-20 side outscored the Welsh by 8-5 with captain Siposeto Menebelele and Liam van Wyk each crossing the line twice. The Junior Box will play England and New Zealand will play France in the championship semi-finals on Monday. And then the financial indicators. The dollar trades at R16.30 and the euro at R18.60. One British pound costs R21.77 and Bitcoin trades at $63,579. Gold sells at $4,101.25 a fine ounce, and Brent crude oil is quoted at $75.33 a barrel. The story making headlines: Business Leadership South Africa rejects Eskom's claims of political interference. Taking a look at the weather for today, it will be partly cloudy with the Helderberg as well as Stellenbosch reaching a maximum of 19 degrees, Grabouw and Cape Town 18. For Helderberg FM News and Weather, I'm Wilnay van der Rooyen.
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0: 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De Jong's Panel Beating Centre, the name you can rely on. Good morning, I am Volnay. Let's quickly have a look at your traffic. Now, here in the Helderberg, from what I can see, all roads are clear. The only thing that might be a little bit of a problem is mist, that being in the Cape Town direction as well. I know coming from Stellenbosch as well, there is pockets of mist every now and then. So please be careful, follow a safe following distance and practice some patience. Like I mentioned, Cape Town, there is misty conditions. There's heavy mist across the Greater Cape Town area, so do allow extra travel time and proceed with caution. More updates will be coming your way in about half an hour, but I am Volnay with your traffic update on Helderberg FM.
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0: It's Olivia Dean, man I need here on Helderberg FM. And is starting off with the tumbled HFM breakfast show. We had Coldplay, Feels Like Falling in Love. Good morning and welcome. I am Vilna. I'm running solo for the next couple, or for this week and next week. Rochelle's on a little bit of a holiday. She's going to be going around the Western Cape with her mother for a little bit. So definitely stay tuned and find out what is happening. Soos byvoorbeeld, altyd in die oggend kyk ons na die hooftrekke uit die belangrikste nuusblaaie. 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Die Hooggeregshof in Londen het die saak van die hand gewys. We move over to Gauteng. The Star writes about a video that spread like wildfire after a group of South Africans was stopped by strangers in an American supermarket and allegedly told to return home. The one man, believed to be a manager, claimed that the South Africans had sniffed glue and subjected them to an austerity test. Sowetan then leads with why Treasury won't pay indebted councils. The paper reports it is an expensive lesson to teach municipalities how to work with money. And the citizen writes South African Airways have received another lifeline in the form of R1 billion credit facility from Standard Bank. The paper reports it is not clear whether this is underwritten by the Treasury with taxpayers' money. Dan skryf ons oor na hier in die Weskaap. Die burger berig president Cyril Ramaphosa wil ook meer inligting hê oor die aantuigings van adjunk minister John Steenhuisen teen die voormalige leier van die DA Tony Leon. 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And secondly, reports about a snake catcher who had to face two mambas. And finally, from Namibia, Republikein Windhoek reports the Minister of Mines, Energy and Industrial Development, Modestus Amutse, says he was unaware of the extensive corporate links between Vitol and companies already operating in Namibia's fuel sector. Then the paper writes about 47% of agricultural graduates in Namibia are unemployed. And finally, it is reported the Ministry of Environment, Forestry and Tourism has relocated game from the Etosha National Park to replenish the populations of drought-stricken areas. And as always, with everything going on, there is also good news. And something I truly, truly love is a little bit of science. And this one was quite fascinating. Now, if you've ever peeled an orange, and this must know citrus so soon, and you know, you kind of just toss the skin in the bin, you are actually throwing away a potential health breakthrough. Why am I saying this? Because three young researchers at the University of Pretoria are proving that one industry's waste is actually another's gold mine. I love it when things come full circle. So they've launched a project called Nutrapectin, which turns discarded citrus peel into an affordable, eco-friendly health supplement. So let me break it down for you. South Africa obviously has this massive citrus industry. We've got some of the best citruses ever. And that obviously means this massive amount of peel, of the peels that end up in waste. But that peel is actually packed with something called pectin. Now, when extracted using green technology, this pectin becomes a very powerful tool. If you consume it with your food, it helps slow down sugar absorption, lowers cholesterol, and then also supports gut health. Now, for a country obviously dealing with rising rates of diabetes and obesity, this could be an absolute game changer in making preventative healthcare more affordable. So the team is led by Dr. Kadima Chiyoyo, alongside researchers Ryan Bosch and Marnie Oberholzer. And, you know, they didn't just keep this in the lab. They've actually already won the Catalyst, the biotech competition, and they've secured seed funding to scale their production. So things are, like, you know, they're picking up. They are actually now working on moving from the lab prototypes to market-ready manufacturing, which is fantastic. And their goal is to make the supplement widely available, affordable, and locally produced. And it's brilliant to see student-led science finding real-world solutions for South African problems. It's good for our health, it's good for the environment, and it's also turning agricultural waste into economic value. It's this whole circular economy kind of thing that I usually talk about that I love so much. So next time you have a piece of fruit, remember there might be a lot more to that peel than you think. I love it when we can turn a problem into a solution, and let's keep that positive momentum going with some great music. Leah is volgende met Lekkerste Lekker.
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0: My all-time favorite Madonna song, it is Hung Up. If I'm not mistaken, this song was released back in 2006. The hold that this song had on me, I remember the music video. I remember the iconic little pink leotard that she had on dancing. To this day, it is one of my all-time favorite songs. And fun fact, actually, this was the first time ever that ABBA allowed somebody to sample one of their songs. This time being, what was the song? I can't remember the exact song name because I never remember songs' names. But Madonna was the first person to be able to sample it. And here we have this absolute banger.
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0: Good morning, I'm Vulnay Fanaroyan with your news headlines at 31 minutes past 6. Minister Gunungwana says youth unemployment must be addressed. Over 200 suspected illegal miners were arrested in Western Aria, and Donald Trump threatens to pull US troops from Europe. 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
0: 31 minutes past 6 o'clock, a quick look at your traffic here in the Helderberg. All roads are clear as per usual. There's nothing to report on, but you know the drill. Let me know on the WhatsApp line 021 100 6936, just so that we can keep everyone safe. Do take note that there is some heavy mist across the Greater Cape Town area, so do allow extra travel time and proceed with caution. Now, for anyone using Metro Rail, there is some signal equipment power failure at Kenilworth, Fishhook and the Cape Flats. The Southern Line, Cape Flats Line, reporting delays of 50 to 60 minutes. From what I can see, that is all information that I have for now. Like I said, you can let me know if you see anything else on 021 100 6936. But otherwise, quickly looking at your weather for today. Currently right now in the Helderberg, it's 13 degrees Celsius and there is some fog. The air is dry, the wind calm, 2 kilometers per hour in the southwestern direction. Now, apparently, it says, my weather app says there's afternoon showers, but I'm taking that very unlikely. There's going to be highs of 18 to 20 degrees Celsius and lows of 9 to 11 degrees Celsius. So just to recap, 13 degrees Celsius as of right now with some fog.

0: The air is dry and the wind is calm, 2 kilometers per hour in the southwestern direction. But then for the rest of the day, apparently, according to my app, there might be some rain around 5 o'clock. However, it will turn out to be mostly or cloudy today. Highs of 18 to 20 degrees Celsius and lows of 9 to 11 degrees Celsius. And if you're wondering what should you do this, school holiday, let me tell you, I've got something for you, because Somerset Mall yet again is bringing you a cool winter adventure with their ice rink in the basement parking area closest to entrance 4. So you can actually step onto some real ice today at 10 a.m. and enjoy a true winter skating experience, with family and friends. So tickets are just 100 rand for a 15-minute session, and skates are included. Plus, thanks to Somerset Mall and Helderberg FM, you could actually win a double ticket to the ice rink today. Now, every day we're actually giving you a question to answer, and all you need to do is WhatsApp the keyword ice rink along with your answer to 021 100 6936, and you could actually be our next winner. Now, the question to win today's ticket is, how long is one session for 100 rand? WhatsApp your answer and keyword ice rink to 021 100 6936. Remember, this ticket is for today at 10 a.m. only. Don't miss out on the fun this winter. Somerset Mall Ice Rink, winter holiday fun on your doorstep. But let us get back to the music. We are starting, or not starting, we are getting back to the music with Ed Sheeran. Azizam.
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0: It is Taylor Swift, The Fate of Ophelia, Before That, PSC Vermaak en Shakira Peach, alles vir 'n oomblik. Ja, ou tyd, hy is nou uiteindelik getroud, volgens berigte sê hy op die 3de Julie getroud. So, that is that. Hopefully for the Swifty fans, they will still be getting some good music. I nearly said something, but I'm not list to get into a battle with the Tay-Tay fans this morning.
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0: It is 46 minutes past 6 o'clock and it's the perfect time for a little bit of a time travel. We'll be travelling through the decades with a little bit of a breakfast triple play. Are we cruising exactly a decade at a time through some iconic eras, three different iconic eras? Starting off the 80s, we're going to blast off in 1985 with the British musical duo Eurythmics and their heavenly masterpiece, There Must Be an Angel Playing With My Heart. Now, Annie Lennox's otherworldly vocals on this track are, you know, it's absolute perfection. But the real magic actually happens during that legendary harmonica bridge. Now, Dave Stewart actually got the one and only, yes, the one and only Stevie Wonder to play it. Now, Stewart later revealed that during the recording session, Stevie started playing various sea shanties as a joke to lighten the mood in the studio. And then, you know, this obviously became the duo's only UK number one hit and was also a massive smash right here at home, peaking at number 6 on our South African charts. But then we're taking a 10-year leap forward to 1995 for a track that practically defined the sound of the mid-90s. Now, Jamaican artist Diana King burst onto the global stage with Shy Guy. So it was anchored by that unforgettable Mercy, Mercy, Mercy hook and obviously the reggae fusion anthem that was the lead single for the iconic Bad Boys movie soundtrack. It topped the charts from Sweden to Zimbabwe, and as I always say, if you can chart here in Africa, you've made it. But this song gave us that ultimate sun-soaked nostalgia that instantly made you want to roll the windows down on the morning commute. And then finally, we're going to pull into 2005 for a bit of a classic pop drama. Welsh singer Charlotte Church shocked the world when she transitioned from a clean-cut classical prodigy to a mainstream pop star, launching the infectious hit Crazy Chick. Now, the wild part about this is that Charlotte absolutely hated the song. She hated it. She called the lyrics stupid. She labeled the song as throwaway pop. But as always, she was essentially forced to record it by her record label because she hadn't written enough of her own material yet. So to her utter annoyance, this song became a massive success, flying all the way to number 2 on the UK charts. So it's three completely different vibes, three spectacular decades, and the ultimate lineup to conquer your Wednesday. 1985, 1995, and 2005. Kicking it off with Eurythmics, There Must Be an Angel.
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Dis Elvis se seën featuring Irene Louise van Wyk. Jy speel 'n game met my en ook Sabrina Carpenter giving us a little bit of a house tour on the second hour of the Timbald HFM Breakfast Show. I'm not gonna lie, that song is catchy. But also, do you know what else is catchy? Is a little bit of holiday fun. Kyk, you know, ek miss my school holidays. They were always a vibe. And one thing I used to always do when we came down to Cape Town was to go ice skating. And the thing is, Somerset Mall is actually bringing you that cool winter adventure with their own ice rink in the basement parking area closest to entrance 4. So you can actually step onto some real ice today at 10 a.m. and enjoy a true winter skating experience with family and friends. Tickets are obviously 100 rand for a 50-minute session. They will be including the skates as well. Plus, thanks to Somerset Mall and obviously Helderberg FM, you could win a double ticket to the ice rink this morning. Now, every day we are giving you a question to answer, and then all you need to do is WhatsApp us the keyword ice rink along with your answer to 021 100 6936, and you could actually be our next winner. Now, today's question is, how long is one session for 100 rand? So WhatsApp your answer and the keyword ice rink to 021 100 6936, and then just remember that this ticket is for today at 10 a.m. only. So don't miss out on the fun this winter, because Somerset Mall Ice Rink, winter holiday fun on your doorstep. And talking about fun and on your doorstep, it is time. Yes, it is time for a battle. 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Now today we are going to be celebrating the ultimate kings of harmony, the icons of the dance floor. And let me tell you, I was feeling a little bit disco-y for this Wednesday, for hierdie klein Saterdag. And yes, obviously I'm talking about Brothers Gibb themselves. Yes, it's a BG showdown this morning, an absolute vibe. Got two massive chart-topping tracks going head-to-head this morning, and the power is obviously completely in your hands. So let us meet our contenders, because in corner number one, we're going all the way back to 1976, and this is a track that officially launched the Bee Gees out of their ballad era and straight onto the disco floor. It is You Should Be Dancing.

Now, this track went straight to number one on the Billboard Hot 100, also featuring Barry Gibb unleashing that legendary glass-shattering falsetto for the very first time on a major groove. I actually watched this skit one day of somebody saying the tighter that the Bee Gees' pants became, the higher they sang. But a fun fact about this song is that Stephen Stills from Crosby, Stills and Nash was recording in the same studio and actually walked in to play percussion on this track. Okay, later the song became a cornerstone of the Saturday Night Fever soundtrack, pure unadulterated dance floor magic. But that is not it, because Holding Down Corner Number 2 is a monster of a track from 1979, knocking Gloria Gaynor's I Will Survive right off the top spot. Massive anthem right here at home. It was number 2 here in our country. Of course, it is the one and only Tragedy.

Now, okay, if you love this song, you obviously know the massive explosion sound effect at the climax. But you don't want to know how they made it. Well, if you don't want to know, I'm going to tell you anyway. Because there were no computers doing the heavy lifting back then. Barry Gibb literally cupped his hands over a microphone and blew air into it to distort the sound. Now, while this all while the keyboardist mashed down as many low keys as possible on a grand piano. Then they ran it through a brand new harmonic generator box and then boom. Radio history was made. Plus, you might actually have recently spotted it bringing the chaos in the movie Beetlejuice, Beetlejuice. Still actually need to watch that movie. Haven't seen it. But so what is your choice this morning? Are you hitting the dance floor with a 1976 groove of You Should Be Dancing? Or are you dramatic singing along to the 1979 South African smash Tragedy?

0: And with that, the lines are officially open. Drop me your votes on the WhatsApp line 021-100-6936. Tell me your favorite and why. Let the Schmidhauser breakfast battle begin. Also, you don't have to tell me why. You can just tell me if you want Bee Gees You Should Be Dancing or Bee Gees Tragedy. And while I wait, here's Glass Animals with Heat Waves.
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0: House Animals, Heat Waves here on Helderberg FM, something we haven't had in a while. And honestly, I'm actually low-key thankful. But you know what? The coldness must also have an end. I don't like heat and I don't like the cold.
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0: A friendly reminder of the Schmidhauser Breakfast Battle. It's a BG's battle. It's either you should be dancing or tragedy this morning.

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0: Goeiemôre, ek is Wilnay van der Rooyen met jou nuushooftrekke om 32 minute oor 7. 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March & March het sy aksieplan vir die volgende 3 maande bekendgestel en die ANC sê die openbare beskermer se verslag oor Kaapstad ontbloot jare se politieke propaganda. Bly ingeskakel op Helderberg FM vir die volle bulletin om 8:00.
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0: Good morning, 33 minutes past 7 o'clock. 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When life hits you with an unexpected dent, rely on the team boasting top accreditations across the Western Cape. De Jong's collaborates closely with leading insurers to ensure you're back on the road as quickly and safely as possible. They're all about honesty, respect and superior workmanship done right the first time. Visit them at dejong.co.za. De Jong's Panel Beating Centre, the name you can rely on. Having a look at the Helderberg, it's not too hectic. However, there is traffic on the N2 road that from Strand Industrial leading towards the intersection with Victoria Street. Also, some heavy traffic on Victoria Street, that mostly at the intersection with the N2 road. Otherwise, it seems to be all clear. Let me know if you see anything else.

0: 02116936. They're quickly looking at your surrounding areas. Cape Town N1 inbound, slow moving traffic towards Kuiberg Interchange. Then Khayelitsha, Baden Powell Drive eastbound, slow moving traffic at the N2 highway. Kalka Bay Main Road southbound, queuing traffic through Kalka Bay. Mfuleni Spine Road southbound, slow moving traffic towards the N2 highway. And lastly, Milnerton Marine Drive inbound, slow moving traffic at Boundary Road. That's all for now for your traffic update, another one in half an hour. But then it's also time to announce your Schmidhauser Breakfast Battle winner this morning. So we had a little bit of a BG showdown for your Klein Saterdag. You should be dancing versus tragedy. Ons het hier 'n paar boodskappe ingekry. Die eerste ene kom van Louise.
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0: A vote for nommer 2. 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Dan 'n boodskap van Helena.
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0: Lekker dag vir jou ook. 'N bietjie van 'n Ros special. So weet jy wat nie, aangesien Ros nie is nie, sy is bietjie op haar leave. I think we could do that. 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
0: 47 minutes past 7 o'clock and obviously there is still time for a random fact of the day. Now, if you just tuned in, this is the Tumbled HFM Breakfast Show. I am Vilnea. Rochelle's on a little bit of a holiday, but she will be back again Friday next week. But let us talk about a random fact, because I was like, what am I even reading? Now, if you're planning a little bit of a nice dinner party for the weekend, or, you know, maybe setting the table very nicely tonight, this one's for you, okay? Mm-hmm. We've got something to do with food. So, most of us, we look at a beautiful crisp tablecloth as a way to dress up the dining room and keep the table clean. It's usually pretty. There are some people out there who really make beautiful tablecloths. So, this is where the weird part comes in. Because back when they were first invented in Roman times, tablecloths had a completely different, slightly gross purpose. Okay? I was like, sus men. They were designed to be one giant communal napkin. I'm serious. So basically what this was like dinner guests weren't given individual napkins like we do today. Instead, after, you know, a very messy hands-on feast, everyone at the table was actively expected to just lean forward and wipe their messy hands and faces right onto the hanging fabric. Imagine nou dit, jy het nou lekker spaghetti bolognese geëet. 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Sis men. But literally, just thinking about that, like, it must have been a laundry nightmare. Because, gross man. So if your kids make a mess at the dinner table tonight, technically, they aren't being bad. Just be glad. Okay, just be glad that there are things like serviettes or other napkins. But yeah, there you have it. Back in the day, the original purpose of a tablecloth was a communal napkin. No, thank you. Let me know your thoughts. 021 100 6936. Ek dink daar is mense daar buite. 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Maar laat weet vir my, 021 106 936. Terug na die musiek met Amy Jones, Again.
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0: By Blokman the Butcher kom kwaliteit, varsheid en waarde eerste. 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
0: Now it is Wednesday, which obviously means it's time to go a little bit wild on the HFM Breakfast

0: show. And usually on Wild Wednesday, we talk about the incredible creatures that call the Western Cape home. But today we're talking about the silent, towering giants that make all of that life possible. And that is our trees. Now, this morning, we are chatting about the City of Cape Town's Adopt a Tree initiative, a project designed to turn our suburbs into this thriving urban forest. And joining us this morning is, you know, somebody who's going to tell us a little bit about how you can get your hands in the soil and help green our city. And that is Mayoral Committee Member for Community Services and Health, Councillor Francine Higgum. Good morning, Councillor. How are you doing?
1: Good morning, Lily. It's wonderful to be here with you. And yeah, I'm doing well. It's a beautiful morning in Cape Town.
0: Oh, yeah, it is. It's absolutely fabulous weather. But also what is fabulous is about this incredible initiative that the City of Cape Town has launched. And I've actually heard a lot about the city's vision to grow our urban forest, and I'm totally here for it. Now, for our listeners who might be hearing about this, about the Adopt a Tree initiative for the first time, what is the core mission of this project? And why is the city putting such a big focus on this right now?
1: Thanks so much for the opportunity to talk about our Adopt a Tree program. It's something I'm personally so excited about because it really is a way for communities to work with the city to actively partner with us to grow and develop our urban forest. And, you know, it's more than just about planting a single tree. It's about beautifying and greening our parks, our public open spaces, our road reserves, and just making sure that our communities are, you know, better connected through the greening of, of their public spaces. It's also very important that it's not just about planting the tree, obviously, it's about caring for our trees and making sure that, you know, there's so many threats that they face every single day, whether it's urban development or the polychot or borer beetle, you know, all these types of things that are attacking our trees, and it's really important that we continue to work together as communities to preserve them and make sure that we're adding to our green urban canopy every day.
0: So we often talk about, you know, trees for their beauty, but the thing is that they are also extremely essential for our climate. So besides, you know, making our streets look absolutely fabulous, what real world impact does expanding our tree canopy have on, you know, the biodiversity, air quality, and, you know, even keeping our homes and our streets cooler during those, you know, scorching summer days?
1: For sure. Our trees are one of the most valuable natural assets we have, and they don't only make neighborhoods healthier and more livable and make us feel good. It's also important that they are adding to, you know, helping us face those challenges such as urban development pressures on climate change, limited water resources, and other threats such as pests and diseases. So it really is about improving that canopy for the environmental reasons, but also for community well-being.
0: That is fantastic. Now, the city is looking, you know, for partners in this whole green movement. So is this initiative open to individual homeowners, or is it, you know, better suited for schools, businesses, and local community groups?
1: So when we launched in 2025, the aim was really to work with community groups, so your neighborhood watches, SIDS, friends groups in our parks. But that doesn't mean that individuals and you know, other organizations within communities can't get involved as well, but because it's really about partnership. So it's about working together to care for the trees, to plant the trees, obviously, and then to care for them. So homeowners can apply for trees on their streets in front of their homes where the site is suitable. We're obviously always mindful of underground services and way leave applications and all those sorts of things, but the city will help the resident to navigate that process. And then it's often easier for us to work with community groups, friends groups, to plant in parks and public open spaces, because those spaces are obviously designed for trees and for sort of greening. And we're just looking for community champions and those who want to help to care for the trees and to improve and look after our public open spaces. And it's super easy to do. So you just need to go to our city website and search for Adopt a Tree, and then you'll find a form to

0: caring, because you know adopting to some people may sound like a very big responsibility, but what does the whole process actually look like for a resident or a community group? You know, what kind of commitment is expected from someone who signs up to care for one of these new trees?
1: It's, that's why I think the word adopt is so important, because planting is really only the beginning.
0: Yes.
1: A young tree needs so much care, especially while it's establishing itself. And that really involves watering the tree, particularly in the first couple of months. We encourage planting now. So it's winter and we've got some wonderful rainfall that we've been experiencing. And so now is the right time to be planting these trees. And we normally plant right up until about September, but as we go into the summer months, we don't do any more planting. But during the summer months, and that's when we rely on that partnership with the community to continue watering the trees through the warmer months, and probably for, you know, at least 3 years, until that tree is strong and well established. And then it's also about keeping an eye on the tree, reporting any issues. You know, it's really unfortunate that sometimes, especially when a tree is small, it's still sort of a sapling, it's very vulnerable to, you know, people sort of breaking off branches or the elements, if the wind is really strong. So it's really just about looking after it and making sure that the tree then survives once it's been planted.
0: That's actually very important, and I'm very glad that you mentioned it, because I think a lot of us just think you plant the tree and there it goes, but there's a lot more to it. But from what I also understand is that the Newlands Nursery is guiding the selection of species. Are there particular indigenous trees you're recommending this season, and why is it also important that we stick to local resilient species, like, for example, the milkwood?
1: Yes, if you ever visit about Newlands, you'll see it's full of beautiful
0: Hi, Francine.
1: Yes.
0: Oh, you broke up there for a second.
1: Sorry, am I audible now?
0: Yes, you are.
1: All right. Well, I'm sitting in Newlands. And I think what's quite important is that when our residents or community organizations want to plant a tree, that there's this consultation with our arborists and our area teams to determine the right species, which will then be supplied by the Newlands Nursery. And last year we encouraged the planting of milkwood trees. That was recognized as the National Tree of the Year. It's a very resilient indigenous species. And those are the types of trees that we try and encourage residents to plant. Those that are suitable for the location, that are indigenous, water-wise, and resilient species. And obviously those that are, that we get one that are non-invasive exotic trees, not to use those, which are sometimes not suitable for certain locations.
0: Okay. Now, if our listeners are, you know, feeling inspired this morning and they want to grab a spade and they want to get involved today, what is the best way for them to register to start the conversation with their local ward councillor?
1: That's definitely one stop. So you can contact your local ward councillor, or you can just go to the city's website and search for Adopt a Tree, and the online application, fill that in, submit it to the email address which is on there. It's arborist@kingstown.gov.za, and then someone will be in touch with you from our Recreation and Parks Department to take you through that process of identifying the right location, the right tree, and then also giving some guidance on how to care for that tree. So we are really excited about this program. We've had an overwhelming response. Last year, when we launched the campaign, we had some wonderful programs and partnerships with the local friends groups. But this year, it's gone a little bit crazy, and we've had over 600 applications.
0: Wow.
1: Which I just think speaks to the passion that our residents have for caring and greening our communities. And I'm really excited about that, and we look forward to sort of working with our community-based organizations and residents to plant as many trees as we can.
0: This is absolutely beautiful, and also just, you know, like a fantastic reminder that when we plant a tree, we aren't just, you know, beautifying our streets, we're actually building a legacy for the next generation of, you know, Cape Townian residents. Councillor, I just want to say thank you so much for joining me this Wild Wednesday, and also for the dedication to keep keeping Cape Town green and livable. Thank you so much for your time this morning.
1: Thank you so much for the opportunity to talk about this exciting project.
0: Anytime. Have a beautiful day.
1: Thank you, same to you.
0: Thank you, bye. So there you have it. If you'd like to find out more about the Adopt a Tree Initiative, I encourage you to read

0: reach out to your local ward councillor, or, you know, just go visit the City of Cape Town's website to see how you can get involved. Also, stay tuned, Helderberg. We've got some lekker things up, some lekker tunes. For example, it's Sonique up next with It Feels So Good.
1: And we're back. 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
1: Here for you with local and international news.
0: SALGA says local government requires urgent support and reforms, and Zimbabwe's president extends his presidential term to 2030. Good morning. My name is Marlies du Plessis. The South African Local Government Association says local government continues to face structural and systemic fiscal challenges that require urgent support and reform. National Treasury is temporarily withholding July equitable share transfers to 69 municipalities in a move aimed at enforcing fiscal discipline, addressing financial mismanagement, and ensuring accountability. SALGA spokesperson Mutale Tale Mobida says any withholding of equitable share must balance compliance objectives with the impact on service delivery and municipal financial stability.
3: We do appreciate the fact that Treasury has indicated that the withholding process is more corrective and not punitive, and that allocation can be released once conditions are met. We'll continue supporting affected municipalities to improve recovery plans, to improve governance, to improve compliance, expenditure controls, and financial sustainability.
0: The DA

0: It is calling on all provincial education departments to urgently identify and locate schools with remaining sanitation challenges and to provide clear plans and timelines for addressing them. This comes as the Department of Basic Education has achieved 100% completion of all 3,372 school sanitation projects identified through the 2018 Sanitation Appropriate for Education Initiative audit. The DA's Desiree van der Walt says safe toilets should never have been regarded as an ambitious policy goal, but are the minimum that every child deserves.
1: More than 3 million learners and 48,000 educators will benefit from safer, healthier and more dignified school environments now. While more work remains to address broader infrastructure challenges, this shows what accountable leadership and a focus on delivery can achieve.
0: In some international news this morning, Zimbabwe's President Emmerson Mnangagwa has signed constitutional amendments that extend the presidential term from 5 years to 7 years. This will keep the 83-year-old in office until 2030. Both houses of parliament approved the controversial amendments last month. The raft of sweeping changes, which critics have called the constitutional coup, also includes a provision for the president to be elected by parliament rather than by direct popular vote. Mnangagwa's government has defended the reforms, saying they're aimed at promoting political stability, ensuring continuity, and supporting long-term national development. Moving to sporting news this morning, in football, defending champions Argentina recovered from a two-goal deficit to beat Egypt 3-2 in an all-time classic round of 16 World Cup tie in Atlanta. Egypt led the match for over an hour through goals from Yasser Ibrahim and Mustafa Zico. Christian Romero's goal in the 79th minute started the comeback for Argentina before captain Lionel Messi equalised. Enzo Fernandez's stoppage time goal secured the victory for Lionel Scaloni's side. In Vancouver, Switzerland defeated Colombia 4-3 on penalties to set up a quarterfinal clash against Argentina. Finally, taking a look at your financial indicators for today. The dollar trades at 16 Rand 27 cents and the euro at 18 Rand 57 cents. One British pound costs 21 Rand 72 cents and Bitcoin trades at $62,683. Gold sells at $4,125.08 a fine ounce and Brent crude oil is quoted at $75.92 a barrel. Your top story in Helderberg FM News for 9 o'clock this morning. The South African Local Government Association says local government continues to face structural and systemic fiscal changes that require urgent support and reform. In your weather forecast for today, a cooler, partly cloudy day to be expected in the Helderberg with Strand, Somerset West and Gordons Bay reaching a maximum of 19 degrees, Grabo 19, Stellenbosch 19 and Cape Town 19 degrees. For Helderberg FM News, I'm Marlies du Plessis.
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0: Let's take a look at your roads this morning. I've got a bit of backed up traffic on Van Riebeek Road. That's around the Weybridge area and the on-ramp onto Broadway Boulevard this morning. There seems to be a bit of backed up traffic from Van Riebeek Road. Quick look over Strand and Gordons Bay. Things seem generally free flowing for this Wednesday morning. Not any issues on Solaris Pass either. So it should be smooth sailing on your travels through the Helderberg this morning. If I have missed something though, please let me know. 021 100 6936. Looking outside of the Helderberg in Bishop's Court and the M3 northbound, queuing traffic at Paradise Road this morning. On the N1 inbound, slow moving traffic on the elevated freeway. I also have on the N1 inbound slow moving traffic towards Sable Road this morning. In Milnerton on Marine Drive southbound, slow moving traffic towards Racecourse Road, and in Milnerton Marine Drive inbound, slow moving traffic at Loxton Road. Through Mitchell's Plain this morning, morning on AZ Berman Drive. I've got slow moving traffic towards Sesame Street, and that's what I've got for you on the roads this morning. If I've missed anything, please let me know. If you spot something worth reporting, you can pop me a WhatsApp. Otherwise, for a Wednesday morning, please stay safe on the roads. Keep that safe following distance, stick to the speed limits, and remember to keep left and pass right.
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0: Good morning. Welcome to it. You're tuned into Office Hours. My name is Marlies, hanging out with you all the way until 12. We're kicking off this Wednesday morning together with some fantastic music coming your way. A bit of Tyler, some Shawn Mendes, Nico and Vince Tasha. Se tweede hande hart is ook sommer daar so in die playlist vir vandag. So dit gaan 'n lekker enetjie wees. And as always on a Wednesday, we'll talk some digital safety. I don't think we've ever seen the digital sphere look like what it does at the moment. So it's really, really important for us to touch base on how we start these conversations with our kids, because they truly are the most susceptible. I've got a guest joining me in studio. I would call him a bit of more of an expert in this than I am, that's for sure. He wrote a thesis on kids online and the kinds of things that they can find there. So we're going to find out more from him in the next few minutes, and he'll join us hopefully with some very impactful information that you can take into your life and your home. So stick around for that, and as always, you're welcome to join the conversation on the WhatsApp line 021 100 6936. Right, into some music to get you productive and in the zone for your Wednesday morning in office. I've got Lola Young. This one's called Dealer.

0: It's Nico and Vince with Am I Wrong? I hear that Shawn Mendes heartbeat. Welcome to it. You're tuned into Office Hours. It's 22 minutes past 9 o'clock. A pleasure to be hanging out with you on a Wednesday morning where, you know me, I love to dive into a bit of digital safety because even I get confused sometimes about the dark corners of the internet, and even I get the odd click this link to win prizes kind of message. It takes you by surprise sometimes, so it's important for us to have these conversations and talk a little bit about what you can expect online, and most specifically, and that's really what we're diving into today, how you have these conversations with your kids, because you might think your kids aren't on the internet. I'm sorry to break the news to you. They've got friends on the playground that's telling them all sorts of things about the internet. So it's important to get ahead of that conversation. And here to join me this morning, Helderberg FM family member, Heinz. Hello, Heinz.
1: Goeiemôre, Marlies. Hoe gaan het?
0: Baie goed, dankie met jou.
1: Always good, always good. And really excited and happy to join you for Digital Safety this morning.
0: I'm very, very glad to have you in studio. Before we talk a little bit about why you're here, you present some shows here at Helderberg FM as well. So when can we catch? I know you're everywhere, Heinz. So Heinz is like the full-in person. He's all over the show at the moment. But if we really want to find you on the weekends, when do we tune in to listen?
1: I present weekends on Helderberg, but it's 3 to 6 p.m. on Saturdays.
0: Awesome. Okay, lekker.
1: Always something to look forward to.
0: Ja, lekker saterdagmiddag met goeie muziek.
1: Absolutely. And I give the listeners the power like to choose the music they want to hear.
0: Okay. Saterdag, 3 uur, weet ek waar jy gaan wees, hier so by Helderberg FM. But I actually asked Heinz to join us for digital safety, because you are a counselor.
1: Yes.
0: You studied psychology.
1: Yes.
0: And you did an honors program, which is also very hard to get into, so congratulations for that. Well done.
1: Thank you so much. Thank you.
0: It's like a very prestigious course, I understand, and I've heard the struggle, so well done for that. And you did your thesis in something very, very interesting, and that's why we're here today. So tell us a little bit more about the studies and like where it led you.
1: Okay, yes. So kind of what I wanted to do is I really wanted to focus on digital safety, you know, and specifically the relationship between children and parents, because I think one thing that's become so apparent in what I've read in some literature is really like this unknown space of how does one parent in the digital world.
0: Yeah,
1: you know, like I think most parents, we do what our parents did, you know, as a guideline. But where do you have the guideline? Because this wasn't a thing back in the day. You mentioned it earlier. I remember, like, we grew up with cell phones and the internet was kind of a up-and-coming thing. But our parents didn't have the internet like at their fingertips. So it's kind of like, how does one go about this?
0: Yeah, I think you bring up an interesting point. Ons het een rekenaar gehad.
1: Yes.
0: In die een kamer in die huis, and dial-up internet.
1: Yeah.
0: And so monitoring what your kids are doing online is way easier than it is today when the computer's in their back pocket.
1: Exactly.
0: Which makes it very, very interesting. Like you say, to navigate, where's that guidelines?
1: Yes.
0: When you started diving into digital safety and that relationship between parents and kids, what did you expect to find versus where did you end up?
1: I expected, because I think there's a lot of doom and gloom spoken. Yeah. I think explored.
0: Yeah, I don't mean to be doom and gloom, but
1: of course.
0: There, you know?
1: It's very there. People are doom posting like, oh no, it's so dangerous out there. So I did go in with this expectation. I had some interviews with some parents, and my expectation was that parents did not protect their children and from online space, and that children were actively engaging in harmful content. But it turned out to not be the case. There is some more awareness these days,
0: which I think is very important. And we're going to touch more on that. Heinz did a thesis on a very, very interesting topic, and I love it because it's such an important conversation to have. So we're going to touch on that in the next few minutes, and then we'll talk a little bit about how Heinz can help us, guide us in those conversations that we need to have with our kids around digital safety. So don't go anywhere. Heinz is sticking around with us for this hour to chat a little bit more about this topic. And if you have any questions, thoughts or feelings, send them through to us on the WhatsApp line this morning, 021 100 6936. In the meantime, some music coming your way. Dis Tashay met Weer aan Zart.
2: Glimlach met selfvertroue. 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

0: Calvin Harris en Rihanna, this is what you came for. Voor dit as jy se tweedehandse hart, goeiemôre. Jy is ingeskakel op Office Hours en op hierdie woensdag gesels ons bietjie digital safety en vanoggend is ek nie alleen nie. Heinz is in die ateljee saam met my. Hallo Heinz.
1: Hallo Marlies.
0: Dis so groot plesier om jou hier te hê, veral omdat ek weet jy het baie meer inligting oor hierdie gesprek as wat ek het. My research comes from a little bit of experience and a little bit of like reading articles online as much as I can find. And I do look for the good ones, the .gov, the .org. I know how to do research because I did grow up with dial-up internet. But I do know that there's lots of fake news on there online. There's lots of fake opinions. And so it's so nice to have you in studio to give us a bit of a more expertise kind of opinion because you did a whole thesis.
1: Yes.
0: On some digital safety, for, especially when it comes to kids' content, right?
1: Mm.
0: Tell us more about that.
1: So the topic I wanted to focus on was one called Elsa Gate.
0: Okay.
1: So this is named after Elsa from Frozen.
0: Yes.
1: And that's where the name comes from because it was... This is a disturbing phenomenon that was on YouTube specifically.
0: Okay.
1: Involving videos targeted at children where popular children's characters are depicted in very inappropriate, bizarre, and violent situations often.
0: Wow.
1: And these would often take children's characters, the most popular ones at the time. I believe this phenomena was around 2016 at its height and continued over into COVID's time.
0: Yes.
1: But even then, like, we had characters like Elsa, Spider-Man, SpongeBob, and Peppa Pig videos that would... They seem like innocent children's videos. A lot of the times, the people match the original art style. So it looks like a normal, innocent Peppa Pig video, for example, but then she gets into violent situations or gets involved with substances and all kinds of disturbing things that you would never want your child to be exposed to.
0: Isn't it interesting because you put on a YouTube video because you have to clean the kitchen, so it's on in the background, your kids are busy, you're not really focused on it.
1: Yes.
0: How much of that stuff must slip past a parent's attention?
1: Exactly.
0: You'd think, oh, I'm clicking on happy, happy, nice videos, and then in the background they're... I don't know, exposing your kids to lots of these scary things.
1: Exactly that. And that was kind of the idea that they say is behind this phenomenon is because children are curious.
0: Right.
1: You know, they see these themes that they don't understand or curious about. So that it they say it like this prompts them to want to click and engage with these videos.
0: Right. Okay. So you did the research on that. What was sort of the goal or the conclusion of your thesis? What were you aiming to do?
1: Very good question.
0: I am your lecturer now. What is the goal here?
1: No, very valid. So how it pertains to the field of psychology, we have this thing called preventative psychology.
0: Okay.
1: Where we believe that, you know, taking action by educating parents about, you know, digital safety is a preventative measure that can help protect children from future harm. You know, if we prevent children from seeing violent things online, they might be less likely to engage in violent activities.
0: Right.
1: Or to possibly, you know, engage in these violent acts or engage in substance abuse because they saw a Spider-Man was doing it and that makes it cool.
0: Yeah.
1: So it's kind of this line of thinking to protect them now, to prevent them from engaging in things in the future.
0: I think that's such an important conversation. It is something that I also like to kind of echo on the show when we talk digital safety. It's so awkward. How do you talk to a 6 or 7 year old about these like really massive life things? But it's so important because they're being exposed to it.
1: Yeah.
0: When their favorite Spidey and his amazing friends are doing these things on YouTube, you need to be able to have that conversation with them. And Heinz had, obviously, in part of his research, chats with parents, and he's going to bring some of that information to us in the next few minutes, and then hopefully guide us to some tips and tricks, and he'll be back in the coming weeks to share some more useful tools that we can implement in our daily lives to make sure that we're putting our kids' safety and their online health first. So stick around, don't go anywhere, it's still happening here on Office Hours. In the meantime, some more good music coming your way for a Wednesday morning.
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0: It's Demi Lovato with I Love Me. Ek en Hein sit en gesels so lekker. Die musiek in die agtergrond. We're just so focused in. The time's flying by. Welcome to it. You tune into Office Hours. It is about 13 minutes until we reach 10 o'clock. You tune into Office Hours with myself, Marley. It's a pleasure to be hanging out with you. I've got Hein in studio, like I said. We're talking this morning for digital safety about his thesis, because he specifically did research on Elstergate, which is a phenomenon on YouTube where people, for reasons only known to them, I'm sure, would edit your kids' favorite characters into obscene circumstances to expose them to violence and all the situations you don't want your kid exposed to. I would love to find out, because obviously your research, you went out into the community, you had some conversations. Talk to us a little bit about what those conversations with parents were like and what you kind of got to take away from your studies.
1: For the most part, I went in expecting parents were completely unaware, because that's what the research says.
0: Okay.
1: Like, parents are letting children have access.
0: Do what they want.
1: Yes.
0: Yeah.
1: No restriction, no supervision. That's what the numbers show.
0: Okay.
1: So I went in with that perspective, and I was quite surprised to see... I had four participants that I interviewed.
0: Okay.
1: And of the four, only one was not aware.
0: Okay.
1: This was a grandmother. So, I mean, understandable generational thing.
0: Yeah.
1: So, but the mothers, they all were aware that of the need for supervision.
0: Yeah.
1: They weren't aware of the harmful content that existed, but they were aware of the need to supervise.
0: Okay.
1: So I think already the perspective shows me that, you know, people are more aware of this topic and the need to supervise. But the one mother that stood out to me was this mother that took a very hands-on approach to supervision and protecting her child.
0: Okay.
1: And in my opinion, it's such an amazing example of how parents can be engaging with their children's online activities. This mom took the time to educate herself on how the online platforms work, and more specifically, how to use the parental controls.
0: Right.
1: And the safety features that come with this. So she taught her child that... to be responsible for telling her if you see something inappropriate online, or you see a strange word, or you know that's a swear word, or something inappropriate that you see, you must come tell me.
0: Yeah.
1: That they give them that responsibility. And generally, how to navigate the platform. If you see an inappropriate video on YouTube, what do you do? She taught him report it, select do not recommend, you know, all these things that can really like help filter your algorithm to promote more positive content.
0: It's interesting. I'm sure lots of people would say, oh, it shouldn't be the kid's responsibility to do those things. But your kid's going to be on the internet for the rest of his life. So teaching them that those tools exist from an early age, I think kind of empowers them that even when they are a teenager online, when something happens that they don't like, they're going to go, look, what are the tools at my disposal? Disposal to kind of negate that or make it go away or figure that situation out. I think it's interesting.
1: Exactly.
0: How we have to change the conversations, hey?
1: Yeah, definitely needed. And that was kind of my takeaway, is really like digital safety is much more of an ongoing conversation between parents these days, and people have become more aware of the need for it. And I feel like platforms like this, and really in that you do this in your show, I think is amazing. Talking about digital safety, this helps raise awareness on how parents must be active in their children's digital lives.
0: Absolutely. I know. I'm sure I'm preaching to the choir. Our listeners are very involved parents. But I think every now and again, if I can reach just that one parent with it, oh, I didn't think about checking that, or oh, I didn't realize that that's a conversation to have, then I'm happy, because that's really what my goal is here. So I'm very grateful for you joining us, Heinz.
1: Thank you.
0: Heinz is going to be back over the next few weeks. We'll dive a little bit deeper into the platforms and the kinds of content and the kinds of conversations that we should be having. And he's going to give us some advice there and lead us through those conversations as well. So please do stick around for that. It'll happen on Wednesdays here on Office Hours. You're also always welcome to send a question, a concern, a topic that you would like us to discuss through on the WhatsApp line, 021 100 6936, because the closer we can get to your personal situation, the easier it is for us to kind of help guide that conversation and also give us something a little bit extra to talk about. So why not join in and send through those questions on the WhatsApp line. Heinz, thank you so much.
1: Thank you, Marlies, for having me.
0: It was such a joy having you, and we'll see you again soon.
1: 100%. I can't wait.
0: Me neither. We're going to talk so many interesting things. I'm very, very excited to learn more. So make sure you join us Wednesdays when Heinz comes back in a few weeks to touch a base with us again on some more important information. You can also catch him on Saturday from 3 p.m.
1: Yes, I look forward to hearing and seeing you there, guys.
0: Yes, and make sure to check him out. Go follow him online. And you know all the good things, so you don't miss out on all that is Heinz in the Helderberg. Right, I've got music coming your way, and then your news at the top of the hour, so don't go anywhere.
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0: Vera Beach met Ek Lewe. Goeiemôre, jy's ingeskakel op Office Hours. Groot plesier om tyd saam met jou te kan spandeer en 'n fantastiese gesprek met Heinz. Hy gaan weer eens vir ons kom kuier, nie volgende week nie, die week daarna op 'n Woensdag vir Digital Safety. We'll talk about the platforms that your kids are on, the behavior that you don't think they're involved in, but yes, your primary school kids, they're seeing things that maybe you don't want them to see or talk about, and so it's important to get ahead of that conversation, and we'll dive more into that. If you have any questions or topics you'd like us to discuss or do some research on and bring you as many facts and figures as we can, please do send those through on the WhatsApp line 021 100 6936.
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0: It's a beautiful one from Teddy Swims. It's The Door. It wraps up 9 o'clock on this beautiful Wednesday morning. Welcome to it. You're tuned into Office Hours.
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1: Here for you with local and international news.
0: Salga says local government requires urgent support and reform. And in soccer news, Argentina and Switzerland are through to the World Cup quarterfinals. Good morning. My name is Marlies du Plessis. The South African Local Government Association says local government continues to face structural and systemic physical challenges that require urgent support and reform. National Treasury is temporarily withholding July equitable share transfers to 69 municipalities in a move aimed at enforcing fiscal discipline, addressing financial mismanagement, and ensuring accountability. SALGA's spokesperson Motale Tale Mobida says any withholding of equitable share must balance compliance objectives with the impact on service delivery and municipal financial sustainability.
3: We do appreciate the fact that Treasury has indicated that the withholding process is more corrective and not punitive, and that allocation can be released once conditions are met. We'll continue supporting affected municipalities to improve recovery plans, to improve governance, to improve compliance, expenditure controls, and financial sustainability.
0: The City of Cape Town says it's encouraged that the public protector advocate Koleka Gleka has taken cognizance of the difficulty of providing free services without adequate support from the national state. Gleka has found that the City of Cape Town failed some of its most vulnerable communities by not providing basic municipal services. Mayoral Committee Member for Water and Sanitation Zahid Badrin says the Metro is already taking the necessary actions to deal with the various complex challenges of informality and unlawful occupation.
4: We further confirm that basic services are indeed provided on schedule at the N2 Gateway development, that the security measures are in place at the clinics, and that the 10 families that have been relocated as a result of a sewer collapse in Khayelitsha receive basic services.
0: In new international news this morning, Zimbabwe's President Emmerson Mnangagwa has signed constitutional amendments that extend the presidential term from 5 years to 7 years. This will keep the 83-year-old in office until 2030. Both houses of parliament approved the controversial amendments last month. The raft of sweeping changes, which critics have called a constitutional coup, also includes a provision for the president to be elected by parliament rather than by direct popular vote. Mnangagwa's government has defended the reforms, saying they're aimed at promoting political stability, ensuring continuity, and supporting long-term national development. In your sporting news this morning, we're taking a look at football. Defending champions Argentina recovered from a 2-goal deficit to beat Egypt 3-2 in an all-time classic round of 16 World Cup tie in Atlanta. Egypt led the match for over an hour through goals from Yasir Ibrahim and Mustafa Zico. Christian Romero's goal in the 79th minute

0: started the comeback for Argentina before captain Lionel Messi equalized. Enzo Fernandez's stoppage time goal secured the victory for Lionel Scaloni's side. In Vancouver, Switzerland defeated Colombia 4-3 on penalties to set up a quarterfinal clash against Argentina. Finally, taking a look at your financial indicators for today. The dollar trades at 16 Rand 27 cents and the euro at 18 Rand 57 cents. One British pound costs 21 Rand 72 cents and Bitcoin trades at $62,683. Gold sells at $4,125.08 a fine ounce and Brent crude oil is quoted at $75.92 a barrel. Your top story in Helderberg FM News for 10 o'clock this morning. The South African Local Government Association says local government continues to face structural and systemic physical challenges that require urgent support and reforms. In your weather forecast for today, we've got quite a mild day in the Helderberg, some partly cloudy weather conditions to be expected, with Strand, Somerset West and Gordons Bay reaching a maximum of 19 degrees, Grabow and Stellenbosch a maximum of 19 and Cape Town 19 degrees. For Helderberg FM News, I'm Marlies du Plessis.
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0: Taking a look at your roads this morning, I have got a little bit of backed up traffic through Strand Industria. That's just off of Main Road Strand this morning in some of those side streets. It seems a little bit delayed, but again, nothing major to cause any real major delays on your travels through the Helderberg this morning. A quick look over Strand through Circle Park. I've got a little bit of backed up traffic that seems to be around Gastro Sports Fields this morning, but again, nothing major, no major delays on Solaris Pass or the N2 this morning at all. If I have missed something though, please let me know. 021 100 6936. Looking outside of the Helderberg on the M3, Philip Hosanna Drive inbound, there are roadworks with traffic restrictions taking place. That's towards Barnum Avenue this morning, so please be aware of that. On the N2 inbound, a stationary vehicle at Rapenburg Road, and on the N2 inbound, slow moving traffic at Mowbray Main Road this morning. Finally, in Camps Bay on Victoria Road, there are roadworks taking place with traffic restrictions at Oderkraal. You're going to be delayed if you're heading out that way, so just keep that in mind. Like I said, if you see anything else, please let me know. 021 100 6936. Otherwise, for this Wednesday, please take care of yourself on the roads. Make sure that you are staying safe, keeping a safe following distance, and sticking to the speed limits.
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0: Good morning. Welcome to it. You're tuned into Office Hours. My name is Marlies, hanging out with you. It is 7 minutes past 10 o'clock and an absolute pleasure to be here with you for a beautiful Wednesday morning. I've got great music still coming your way. That includes a bit of Sam Smith, George Ezra, Demery, Med Like Yo Nix. And then we've kind of spoken quite a bit about it on the community calendar. There's lots of fun things happening at the library at the moment. So make sure that you stick around because we're going to talk about what your kids can get up to at Strand Library this morning, with also ways that you can win here at Helderberg FM at the moment. It's ice skating, it's TVs from GAC, Somerset West, and so much more. So don't go anywhere.

0: It's a local one from Bushley G. This one's called Heavy. Ahead of that, Katy Perry's Last Friday Night. Welcome to it. You're tuning into Office Hours. It's such a pleasure for me to be hanging out with you. Let's take a look at your news headlines.
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0: Good morning. In your news headlines for 11 o'clock this morning, Union Federation SAFDU says municipalities cannot continue to receive public funds without accountability, emphasizing corruption, maladministration, financial mismanagement, and the looting of resources have devastated service delivery. In international news, U.S. military has launched a series of strikes against Iran, hitting over 80 targets, including more than 60 small boats of the Islamic Revolutionary Guard Corps in the Strait of Hormuz. The strikes hit Qasem Island, Bandar Abbas, and Sirik. And in your sporting news, the International Olympic Committee has provisionally lifted the suspension of the Russian Olympic Committee, in effect since October of 2023. This will allow Russian athletes to compete in some team events and qualifying competitions ahead of the 2028 Olympic Games in Los Angeles. Stay tuned for the full bulletin at 11 o'clock.
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0: Cut away with What Is Love. It brings us to 11 minutes to 11 o'clock. Welcome to it. You tune into Office Hours. My name is Marlies, hanging out with you. A pleasure to be doing so on Hump Day Wednesday. We're downhill to the weekend from here on out. And I'm hoping you're having a beautiful, productive day in office. I would love for us to wrap up this hour with just reiterating how you can win a 65-inch 4K Samsung Smart TV with GAC Summer State West. So you're going to head over to gacglobal.com. You're going to check out a little bit more about the GAC brand, their vehicles, what makes them special, what makes them interesting and unique, and you're going to take that information, get real creative with it, and create an original social media post. This can be a video, a photo, a review, a story that you put up on your social media. You're going to make sure to tag at GAC Somerset West, at GAC Cape Gate, and as well as Helderberg FM 936. You're going to tag us as well so we can make sure we see you on socials. The person with the most posts on social media will win a 65-inch 4K Samsung Smart TV. Another TV will be awarded to the best post or content. So get creative with it. Get thinking about how you can put some stuff out there about the GAC vehicles. Make sure to tag us so we can see that content online, and then we can make sure that you, hopefully, I'm holding thumbs for you, walk away with a brand new 4K 65-inch Samsung Smart TV. What a prize. Don't miss out on this opportunity. Get creating today.
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0: Marshmallow and Khalid, this one's called Numb. Welcome to it. You tune into Office Hours, and with that, we step into the third and final hour of the show.
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0: SAFTU cautions against reducing the collapse of local government solely to corruption and poor governance. And the US military launches new strikes against Iran and Tehran against targets American military sites. Good morning. My name is Marlies Duplessis. Union Federation SAFTU says municipalities cannot continue to receive public funds without accountability, emphasizing corruption, maladministration, financial mismanagement, and the looting of resources have devastated service delivery. National Treasury is temporarily withholding the July equitable share transfers to 69 municipalities due to non-compliance with key financial management obligations. SAFTU's General Secretary Zwelin Zima Vavi, however, cautions against reducing the collapse of local government solely to corruption and poor governance.
3: Year after year, municipalities have been expected to provide more services to expanding populations, whilst the real value of transfers from national government has steadily declined. Local government has increasingly been expected to do more with less.
0: Meanwhile, Municipal Union SAMWU says underfunding, corruption and failing infrastructure have pushed local government and the water sector into crisis. The union will march to the National Treasury and other government departments in Tshwane tomorrow. It expects a written response to its memorandum within 14 working days. General Secretary Dumisani Magagula says they demand increased funding for municipalities, an end to outsourcing, stronger protection for workers and collective bargaining, and improved public services. Taking a look now at international news, the US military has launched a series of strikes against Iran, hitting over 80 targets, including more than 60 small boats in the Islamic Revolutionary Guard Corps in the Strait of Hormuz. These strikes hit Qasem Island and Bandar Abbas and Sirik. The US Central Command says the attack was to impose high costs on Iran for targeting and attacking commercial shipping crude by innocent individuals in the strait. Tehran says it has targeted 85 American military sites in Bahrain and Kuwait in response to what it calls a ceasefire violation. In your sporting news,

0: News this morning, the International Olympic Committee has provisionally lifted the suspension of the Russian Olympic Committee in effect since October of 2023. This will allow Russian athletes to compete in some team events and qualifying competitions ahead of the 2028 Olympic Games in Los Angeles. The ban on the Russian flag and national anthem remains. IOC President Kirsty Coventry says an athlete's participation in international competition should not be limited by the involvement of their government in a war.
1: We have been, in taking this decision, very fair to our principles in protecting athletes, but at the same time being very direct and saying we will not host or look at any events in Russia, and we will not invite any Russian authorities to any of our programs. So I do hope that people see that balance.
0: Finally, taking a look at your financial indicators for today. The dollar trades at 16 Rand 31 cents and the euro at 18 Rand 63 cents. One British pound costs 21 Rand 79 cents and Bitcoin trades at $62,533. Gold sells at $4,119.80 a fine ounce and Brent crude oil is quoted at $76.53 a barrel. Your top story in Helderberg FM News for 11 o'clock this morning. Union Federation Saftu says municipalities cannot continue to receive public funds without accountability, emphasizing corruption, maladministration, financial mismanagement and the looting of resources have devastated service delivery. In your weather forecast for today, a partly cloudy day in the Helderberg with Strand, Somerset West and Gordons Bay reaching a maximum of 19 degrees, Grabouw 19, Stellenbosch 19 and Cape Town 19 degrees. For Helderberg FM News, I'm Arlies du Plessis.
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0: Taking a look at your roads this morning, it seems surprisingly clear through the Helderberg at the moment. I can't see any major delays. A little bit of backed up traffic on Van Riebeek Road around the Weybridge area. But for the most part, free flowing traffic through Strand, Gordons Bay. No issues on Solari's Pass at the moment, and Somerset West is also free flowing. If I'm missing something while you're out and about, you spot something worth reporting, please do let me know. 021 100 6936. Looking outside of the Helderberg. Out in Wellington at Bainscliff Pass, the road is closed due to mudslides. The reopening is planned for Friday, the 10th of July, so please note Bainscliff is closed until Friday. And in Llandudno on Victoria Road, there are still roadworks taking place with traffic restrictions at Oude Kraal, so please be aware of that as well. If you're seeing anything else while you're out and about, you can let me know on the WhatsApp line 021 100 6936.
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0: Good morning. Welcome to it. It's 8 minutes past 11 o'clock. You tune into Office Hours, and with that, we step into the third and final hour of the show, which is all about the Helderberg community. We're going to talk a little bit about Arno Venn, a working care center for adults with intellectual disabilities. We haven't had them in studio for a while, and they're still working incredibly hard within our community, so we'll touch on that. We'll also, of course, take a look at your community calendar this morning. That and great music from Justin Timberlake, Portugal the Man, Landreis, Tissany Larkins, and this one from Taylor Swift, it's Opalite.

0: It's Portugal the Man with Feel It Still. Welcome to it. You tune into Office Hours. My name is Marlies, hanging out with you all the way until 12. A big pleasure for me to be spending some time with you. And in this final hour, we, of course, take a look at our community a little bit closer through community builders. And we're building up to Mandela Day. I am touching on some of the fun things that you can get involved in for your 67 minutes. And I'm going to suggest that you go check out on Hoven Work and Care Center for adults with intellectual disabilities. They joined us on the show quite often last year. Leandra isn't in studio with us today. They're taking their well-deserved winter holiday break. As you might know, every single day, adults with intellectual disabilities of varying severity go to Arno Venn's facilities. They spend the day there doing various things. For example, they learn some life skills in these life skill development workshops where they get to learn about personal hygiene, doing laundry, basic cooking and cleaning, and managing of money skills. And then they also do some work-related or vocational activities such as confidential shredding, gardening, sewing, crafting, food services, time management. They learn about communication, conflict management, and professionalism with the hopes that they can get into the working world, of course, in an assisted way. So what you can do if you would like to help them out, there's lots of things. You can, of course, donate. They're always in need of secondhand goodies for their charity shop or materials for their sewing and crafting that they do at Arno Venn. You can also go stop by. They've got a little coffee shop there. And when you buy a coffee, you are supporting the work that they do. But here's where you can really get involved for Mandela Day or leading up to Mandela Day. You can put your 67 minutes in by bringing some expertise, your time, volunteering along with the people that are there at Arno Venn. So you can go help teach them a certain skill. You can volunteer your time in the work that they're already doing and helping out there. There's so much opportunity for you to get involved and spend some time with adults who lead a very different life than you and I, and you can learn a little bit more about them. It's a very, very interesting place. It's a beautiful place as well. So if you haven't been, make sure to go check them out. And of course, they can always use a financial contribution to keep their doors open and keep doing the work that they're doing within the community. It's often that kids outgrow schools that are set up for people with disabilities and intellectual disabilities, right? Where do the adults go? There's not really that many places, but Arno Venn is one of those special kind of safe havens within the Helderberg that adults with severe intellectual and physical disabilities can go to find community purpose in their life, and you can help them with that cause. So please don't hesitate to get in contact with them. You're welcome to email them arnohoven@telcomsa.net. That's their email. You're also welcome to give them a call, 021-851-3798. Or you can just go visit them. Go see their campus. Go buy a coffee at their coffee shop, 32 Dummer Street in Somerset West. They've got, the most beautiful views and vistas that you can imagine. I totally suggest that you keep them in mind and consider spending your 67 minutes with them on Mandela Day as well.
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0: 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Ready to hit pause on boring and press play on life? 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

0: It's Dan and Shay along with Justin Bieber. It's 10,000 hours. Welcome to it. You're tuned into Office Hours. It is about 28 minutes until we reach 12 o'clock. So we've still got some time left together, you and I. And in that time, let's take a look at your news headlines.
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0: Good morning. In your news headlines for 12 o'clock, Activists and Citizens Forum is calling on EFF leader Julius Malema to appear before the Madlanga Commission. Evidence leaders yesterday unpacked a series of WhatsApp messages they say suggest Malema was used as a conduit between tainted crime intelligence officer Firoz Khan and tobacco businessman Mohammed Sayed. In new international news, the U.S. military has launched a series of strikes against Iran, hitting over 80 targets, including more than 60 small boats of the Islamic Revolutionary Guard Corps in the Strait of Hormuz. The strikes hit Qasem Island, Bandar Abbas, and Sirik. And in your sporting news this morning, we're taking a look at some Olympic news. The International Olympic Committee has provisionally lifted the suspension of the Russian Olympic Committee in effect since October of 2023. This will allow Russian athletes to compete in some team events and qualifying competitions ahead of the 2028 Olympic Games in Los Angeles. Stay tuned for the full bulletin at 12 o'clock.
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0: Jeremy Loops with a head start. It brings us to about 22 minutes until we reach 12 o'clock. Welcome to it. Good morning. Welcome to Office Hours. My name is Marlies. It's a pleasure to be hanging out with you. I can't believe time's flying by. Almost time for me to love and leave you in the capable hands of Christy Hansen, who's up next. Before we dive into that, let's take a look at your community calendar, because there are a couple of things that I want to remind you of. We'll start with Pet Adoption Saturdays, the Mzanan Animal Clinic. They set up at Pet World XXL at Somerset Mall every Saturday from 10 a.m. till 2 p.m. They bring along their dogs, puppies, cats and kittens who are all looking for forever homes. The shelter is overflowing with animals needing families, so if you've been thinking about adding a furry friend to your life, then this is a day that could change theirs forever. Join them on Saturdays from 10 a.m. at Pet World XXL. Adoption fees will apply, and you can contact the Mzananda Animal Clinic on 021-367-6001 for more information. The Big Biodiversity Challenge is also still in full swing, with the deadline being the 31st of August. So if your kids are in grades 6 to 9, please remind them that they can win some prizes if they put together a proposal of some of the challenges facing biodiversity. The competition invites learners to submit innovative, action-based projects that address the diverse threats facing biodiversity by not only proposing solutions but also trying, testing, or putting their ideas into practice. Entries may take the form of a scientific investigation, creative art pieces, or social initiatives. And the participants are encouraged to develop practical, nature-based solutions that advance environmental protection while supporting human well-being, to demonstrate how their ideas have been put into action, tested and applied in response to some real biodiversity challenges. You can find more information on capenature.co.za. It can be group projects or individuals, and it's open to all schools in the Western Cape. So something to encourage your kids for if they are so inclined. You know what I mean? The last thing I'll touch on is the Helderberg Stroke Support Group Mandela Day Initiative. They'll be at Sage and Time on the 17th and the 18th of July, and they invite you to come spend your 67 minutes with them, helping to make exercise bands for their community rehabilitation groups. It's made using old t-shirts. So bring an old t-shirt, come learn how to plait these exercise bands, and come spend your time with HSSG in Somerset West in order to support stroke survivors within our community. They'll be at Sage and Time on the 17th and 18th of July from 9 a.m. to 1 p.m. You don't have to bring an old t-shirt, but if you've got some to donate, bring those along as well. That's all I've got for you on the community calendar. Some music coming your way from Olivia Rodrigo, and then we'll find out what's happening on your daily date with Christy Hansen. Don't go anywhere.
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0: It's Olivia Rodrigo. That one's called Vampire. Welcome to it. You tune into Office Hours. Not for much longer. Christy Hansen's in studio because it's almost time for your daily date. Hello, Christy.
1: Hi, Marlies.
0: Goed dan met jou, happy Wednesday.
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0: Yes, hump day, precies, precies so. Wat gebeur vandag op daily date?
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0: Wonderlik.
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0: A usual Wednesday though.
1: Dis hy daar. 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
0: Goeiemôre. 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So, jy weet, om dit net hier op Helderberg FM te hou vir die res van die middag. It's been such a pleasure hanging out with you. Thank you for choosing Office Hours this morning. And choose it again tomorrow. Let's meet once again at 9 a.m. for a Thursday edition of the show. 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Please stay safe, stay healthy, stay hydrated. Have a wonderful Wednesday and I'll see you bright and early. Bye-bye.

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0: Lekker ene van Pitbull, saam met nou jou Time of Our Lives. 9 minute, 9 en 'n half minute na 12. Bly geskakel, is boekedag, net hierna gesels ons met Eugene Hubert, eienaar van Sunset Books, ook al 2 jaar wat sy op die radio is. En hier by ons, by Helderberg FM is, en sy 2 gaste saamgebring, Nolene Evans, is 'n plaaslike inwoner, ook skrywer van boek. 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

0: Ace of Base also saw the sign that says Sunset Books Book a Day Book a Dag op Helderberg FM. There is a sign. Hello, Eugene.
1: Hallo Christy, dit is wonderlik om so 'n verwelkoming sign te hê op julle muur.
0: Verstaan jy? So selfs Ace of Base het al hierdie sign gesien.
1: Ek sien, so volgende week is dit die rooi tapijt misschien.
0: Jy sien. Dis boekedag op Woensdag. Eugene Joubert, eienaar Sunset Books in die atelier, en sy het weer gaste saamgebring. Eugene, I'm sure everybody knows about Sunset Books after 2 years on the radio with us, but briefly tell us about you and your amazing new online offering. There's an online offering that you have.
1: Yes, there is. Christy, for that one pair of ears that haven't heard our tale before, we are Sunset Books. We are Strand's only independent bookstore. You can find us right across from the Strand Municipal Swimming Pool, 73 Beach Road. And you know, in winter, I found that people don't like venturing out in the cold.
0: Yep.
1: You know, you want to stay indoors when it's rainy and cold and miserable. So we're trying to expand our offering to be a little bit more online. Our website has quite a few books loaded on it already. Basically, a lot of our new authors' books are on there. So if you would like to do some sofa shopping, you can do that from our website. Sunset Books is our website. Go and find us there. Our new rare book room is coming along nicely. So our rare collectible and vintage books will be loaded on there as well, for those book connoisseurs or collectors out there. And then we have a wonderful WhatsApp group. So you can do proper sofa shopping by browsing through a collection of 40 pre-loved books, the new stock that we're putting on the shelves every day. You can reserve a book, and then when you eventually venture out, you can come and fetch your book.
0: You know, I was thinking I want to start a side hustle, maybe start a delivery service. So I'll deliver the books, and
1: we
0: you
1: already,
0: give me a percentage.
1: I'm so sorry, Christy. We already do free delivery in Strand.
0: Every,
1: there goes your side hustle.
0: Elke nuwe idee wat ek het, dan word dit onder die mat gevee, dan jy klaar dit gevat.
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1: Ja, hulle moet nou
0: selfde
1: met
0: wol. But you brought with Nuleen Evans, a local Helderberg resident and the writer of many books, and she will also be at Sunset Books this weekend. Nuleen, welcome to Helderberg FM.
2: Thank you very much.
0: Can you maybe just please tell the listeners a little bit more about yourself and your business?
2: It's actually my first book, but I am a service provider. I help first-time authors self-publish their books.
0: Okay.
2: Usually people come to me if they are tried it themselves and it's not working, or too many people are getting involved with telling them what to do, and they've even approached publishing houses who have not responded positively. So they're on their own and they want to get their book published. And so for about 10 years I've been doing that work, working with individuals and sometimes groups to publish books. And I thought, why not use my method and write a book about it? So it took me about 4 months,
0: okay.
2: And as I said, I did it on limited budgets. So the main message of the book is, you can do it. You can publish your own book. I promise you. Here's the guide.
0: Fantastic. And we're giving away that book, Eugene.
2: Oh, yes, we are.
1: Yes, we are. So okay. The listeners need to pay attention. It's always a very difficult question,
0: yes,
1: every Wednesday.
0: Yeah, please stay tuned and listen out for that question. But, Nuleen, I know you have a few books, but you will be on Sunset Books stage specifically with this book, The Breach Method. Now, could you please tell us more about this book and who this book is for? Is it just for writers, potential writers?
2: Pretty much anyone who's got something to say and they want to put it into book form. So I aim to publish actual physical books, but we also do EPUB, we do print on demand and audiobooks, so audio versions. Yeah.
0: And you take them through the whole process?
2: From the first idea.
0: Right through to where it is, the end product, the book in your hand.
2: To hold it, yes.
0: Fantastic. It makes it easy.
2: It is easy. And
0: For the writer, it makes it easy.
2: For the writer, it's easy. You need guardrails, and you need to know where to loop back, and you need to know the terrain that you're entering, because publishing is massive. It's lots of systems that need to work together. And as I said, yeah, the book hopefully guides you through all your processes and come out the other end.
0: I think that the biggest worry for writers is, how will I get this published? And, you know, I don't have money to pay for all this, the work that needs to be done and all the money that it requires. But it's not that expensive, is it?
2: It can be expensive. Why? Because there are many parts that you might need help with.
0: Yes.
2: But I have proved that you can use free software and, as I said, self-editing. Obviously, I have skills, so I have an advantage. But this book was done on an absolute shoestring, and I encourage people that, as I said, it can be done for not as much money as you thought it would be.
0: Fantastic. Naline, you will also be on the Sunset Book stage this weekend. What can the listeners expect on the day, the people there?
2: It would be lovely to see you. It would be lovely to support Sunset Books. As I said, it's my favorite place in the Helderberg, independent and just books, books, books. And I'm also producing a poetry book, so that's something deep inside. It's been about 35 years of writing poems, and finally, there we go, you're gonna meet my poems.
0: Wow, fantastic. I mean, but it took you so long to publish a book while you just every day publish other writers' books.
2: Correct. And in fact, I never thought about publishing my own book because I didn't think I had the content, but suddenly, you know, I realized I did, and I packaged it, and yeah, hopefully it will help people.
0: Fantastic. All right, Eudine, it's time to give away this book, The Breach Method. The question.
1: Could we just very briefly talk about some of the other stuff that we've got on the go?
0: Of course, yes, you're busy. Sorry for that.
1: I see very you're trying busy. To avoid this knitting question.
0: Okay, so then we'll chat again then after this next song to you, Dean.
1: So, Christy, we always have a wonderful lineup at Sunset Books. Pensioners Day every Thursday. It starts with an art class, a free art class at 10 o'clock every Thursday morning. So for those ladies wanting to come and doodle with us, please join us. Then we have the knitting club. So Christy, tell me about this knitting crisis in the Helderberg, because I'm waiting for you to join us one Thursday, or at least to provide these blocks that you keep promising that never materialize. What's going on?
0: My wool store in Gordon's Bay ran out of wool.
1: Mm-hmm.
0: You know, it's winter.
1: Yeah.
0: Everybody's knitting, making blankets or whatever, and unfortunately they ran out of wool. So I haven't been to one in the Strand, but apparently they phoned the place where I buy my wool, phoned some of the other stores, and they also have a problem. So there's a problem with the supply, and I think it's the Strait of Hormuz. I think it's where they come through with the petrol. You know, the same problem.
1: So the good news, Christy, is that we also provide the wool and the knitting needles to the knitters every Thursday. Just bring your skills and yourself and come and knit with us.
0: I didn't know that.
1: 1:30 every Thursday.
0: Eudine, you know, I have to, get permission to not be on radio 2 weeks in advance.
1: Okay, I'll bring you some wool next week so you can take it home with you. How about that?
0: Okay.
2: That's right. Wonderful.
0: Okay, then.
1: then
0: stop it, Naline.
1: Saturday morning, we have a wonderful art class by Artkind. Tanya O'Connor and Anita Stander from Artkind will be teaching the would-be artists how to draw faces, which is always a difficult thing to do.
0: Yeah.
1: That is 10 o'clock on Saturday morning. And then, as Naline said, she is on the Sunset Book stage 2 o'clock on Saturday afternoon to talk about her self-publishing. And now, Christy, that we've spoken about the knitting, we can ask the question.
0: Cool. What is the question if they want to win The Breach Method, book by Naline Evans?
1: The question is always difficult.
0: Yep.
1: What is the name of the independent bookstore in Strand where Naline Evans will be this coming Saturday? The bookstore name. WhatsApp your answer to
0: 021-106-936, and you can stand a chance to win that book. Okay, you stay where you are. Eudine, Naline, thanks for coming in, and pleasure meeting you. I mean, it's been a real pleasure listening to you. And if there are people who want to contact you and maybe get hold of you and they want to publish, where can they phone you?
2: Goodness, I'm not putting my number on the radio.
0: Okay, rather a website or any other place, Google, maybe they can just Google your name?
2: Yeah, I'm on LinkedIn and Instagram, I'm on Naline.publishing. Otherwise, yeah, please come find me in the Helderberg.
0: Okay, it's Naulene, Naline Publishing.
2: Yeah,
0: if they Google that, they'll get all the information.
2: Thank you.
0: Fantastic. Have a nice day. Cheers.
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0: Dis Matthew John Duncan saam met Margot kom nader. Voordat Ava Max gehad met Sweet But Psycho en ook Olivia Dean is So Easy to Fall in Love. We have the 1 o'clock news up next. Let's take a look what you can expect in the bulletin. Tensions rise as South African tourists are told to leave Mozambique and Backer Buddy removes a fundraiser for Piet Viljoen's legal costs. Stay tuned for more on these and a few other stories in our full bulletin up next at 1 o'clock on Helderberg FM.
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0: Better Days, Joel Louis and Dominic Neal on Helderberg FM. Before that, Oli Mears, You Don't Love. We also had Swedish House Mafia, Don't You Worry Child. It is 1 o'clock on Helderberg FM.
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0: Good afternoon, I'm Christy Hansen with the news. We begin with a story making headlines this hour. Tensions between South Africa and Mozambique have spilled over to tourist areas where some South African visitors were confronted and told to leave Mozambique. The hostility follows anti-illegal immigration protests in South Africa that reportedly claimed the lives of Mozambican nationals. Mozambique has since repatriated more than 900 citizens from South Africa. Videos on social media have sparked divided reactions, some condemning the confrontations and others supporting retaliation. President Filipe Nyusi pledged support for

0: Emma to appear before the Madlanga Commission. Evidence leaders yesterday unpacked a series of WhatsApp messages that they say suggest Malema was used as a conduit between tainted crime intelligence officer Feroz Khan and tobacco businessman Muhammad Sayed. The forum's Dennis Bloom says the best way for Malema to clear his name is to appear before the commission and answer questions.
1: It is alleged that Mr. Malema is in an unholy relationship with General Feroz Khan, Mr. Mo Sayed, who are involved in the cigarettes business. We have said that General Feroz Khan will expose and implicate senior politicians.
0: National Treasury says municipalities must first agree on sustainable payment plans with creditors before withheld funds can be released. It was announced yesterday that the funding to 69 municipalities will be temporarily withheld as they were in breach of the Municipal Finance Management Act. Treasury's Okhala Letseng Garekwe told a media briefing this morning the arrangements will help municipalities meet their financial obligations while maintaining basic service delivery and improving financial management.
2: Essentially, in that regard, what we are requesting from those municipalities is for them to give us the payment plan that has been signed by both themselves and together with those creditors. And then once they give us that, we'll release a portion of the money, which is probably one third.
0: We take a look at the financial indicators. The dollar trades at 16 rand 42 cents and the euro at 18 rand 72 cents. One British pound costs 21 rand 89 cents and Bitcoin trades at $61,910. Gold sells at $4,053.83 a fine ounce, and Brent crude oil is quoted at $78.46 a barrel. And finally, crowdfunding platform Back a Buddy removed a fundraising campaign launched to cover the legal costs of controversial businessman Piet Viljoen, who is facing more than 400 charges, including fraud, theft, corruption and forgery. The campaign, started by a family friend, sought to raise 400,000 rand but had collected only about 3,500 rand before it was closed. Back a Buddy says the fundraiser was removed in line with its platform standards and terms and conditions. They say eligible donations will be refunded. Top story this hour, tensions rise as South African tourists are told to leave Mozambique. We take a look at the weather for tomorrow as supplied by AccuWeather. Partly cloudy day tomorrow with winds of up to 19 kilometers an hour. Cape Town, a minimum of 11, maximum 16 degrees. Stellenbosch, 9.17. Grabouw and the Helderberg, a minimum of 5 degrees and a maximum of 16. 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

0: Dis Pink op by Helderberg FM, Beautiful Trauma. 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So amperkies 9 minute na 1, bly ingeskakel, ons gesels met die Stella Kok, skakelbeampte van DSND net hierna, hier op Helderberg FM. 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

0: Alka Sunshine, born in a taxi on Helderberg FM. Before that, All American Rejects with Gives You Hell. Smiddag sê vir my, Christie, as jy dalk sopas ingeskakel het op Helderberg FM 93.6. Ons is by so 29 minute na 1 uur. Hoop het gaan sommer baie goed met jou op hierdie woensdag. Nog lekker muziek, onthou ons ook weer vir die jongste in die 2 uur hier op Helderberg FM. Die lekker ene van James Blunt, net hierna.
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0: Dis Agnes met Release Me voor het Florence and the Machine says Shake It Out. Kom ons kyk gou, wat kan jy verwag aan ons 2 uur bulletin wat volgende is hier op Helderberg FM. Onder andere die Madlanga Kommissie laat getuienis agter geslote deure toe en die Good Party sê Tony Leon se steenwerwing namens privaat ondernemings kan nie staatskaping genoem word nie. 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

0: Lekker ene van Danny Smoke, yskas skuif, voor het gehad Miley Cyrus met Flowers. 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Maar ek sê vir my Christy, hoop het gaan so my baie goed met jou. 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

0: Jackals Vibes, heeltemal stomme lekker ene hier op Helderberg FM. Voor het gaat Boyzone, ou bekende, The Hole of the Moon. Maar ek sê vir my Christus, jy dalk pas ingeskakel het. Sy ingeskakel op Helderberg FM 93.6, amper tyd vir my om tot ziens te sê. Ons hoor net hierna by Jan Willem, wat kan jy verwag vanmiddag tussen 3 en 6 afternoon drive. 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So my ingeskakel, ons hoor by hom wat aangaan vanmiddag net hierna.
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0: In die hierdie uur, Ramaphosa word gevra om die Madlanga-kommissie se sperdatum uit te stel en 'n kenner sê die onrus oor onwettige immigrante kan toerisme en handel skaad. 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
3: The PSA further calls on the National Prosecuting Authority, the Investigating Directorate Against Corruption, the Independent Police Investigative Directorate and all other relevant oversight bodies to ensure that investigations are concluded without delay and that those found guilty through due legal processes are prosecuted without favour, fear or prejudice.
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4: What this will have the consequence of now is that when someone comes into South Africa as an asylum seeker and they aren't able to get an asylum seeker transit visa, they will not have to first prove how they entered the country and why it is that they never acquired this permit in the first place, which is fortunate for them. It's less administrative hurdles.
0: Die migrasiekenner Lauren Landau sê intussen betogings teen onwettige immigrante kan Suid-Afrika miljarde rand kos deur

0: Dit is Lola Young with From Down Here on Helderberg FM. 22 minute net na 3 hier is jou Subaru Afternoon Drive. I'm J-Dubs taking you through till right before 6. Let's take a quick look at your traffic conditions. Starting off in the Helderberg with some slow-moving traffic reported on the N2 in Somerset West towards the intersection with Victoria Street. In other traffic-related news on the M5 North in Maitland, queuing traffic at the Kuiberg Interchange, Cape Town CBD, Buitengracht Street on the elevated freeway, very slow-moving traffic. That's it for now. If I missed out on anything, let me know on the WhatsApp line, 021-100-6936.
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0: It's ATB, Your Love on Helderberg FM 93.6. In about 10 to 15 minutes from now, I will be announcing that lucky winner, winning two tickets to go enjoy a high tea for the birthday of Bounce Back Bungee Fitness. And, you know, hulle die grootste bungee fix-out studio in Suid-Afrika, from what I've heard. En hulle missie is eenvoudig, om mense weer opgewonde te maak oor oefening, en om te lag en om jouself te wees. En het voel geloof jy vlieg. So, baie goeie goeders gehoor van dit sover. As jy ingeskryf het in die code woord HIT gestuur het na die WhatsApp line, bly ingeskakel, jy is dalk in die volgende 10 tot 15 minute wenner net hier op Helderberg FM. Maar vir eers tyd vir jou nuushooftrekke.
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0: Good afternoon, I am Jan-Willem Lotz with your news headlines. Health Ombud Tawole Makuna has found no evidence directly linking a series of deaths involving healthcare professionals in KwaZulu-Natal public hospitals to workplace bullying or poor working conditions. Makuna says the independent investigation examined six hospitals and uncovered serious systemic challenges, including staff shortages, frozen vacancies, excessive workloads, inadequate equipment, deteriorating infrastructure, and weak employee wellness programs. Then the National Shelter Movement of South Africa welcomes the appointment of Dina Pule as Minister of Social Development and is calling for ethical leadership, stable governance and predictable funding for shelters. Spokesperson Griesh Kuman says women and children fleeing violence cannot afford disruptions to essential services. Then in soccer news, only 8 teams remain in contention to win the World Cup, with the quarterfinals kicking off tomorrow. France's quest to become only the second European nation to contest 3 consecutive finals will continue when they face Morocco in Boston tomorrow. Stay tuned to Helderberg FM for the full bulletin at 4.
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3: Dis wêreldbekertyd en daardie klein stem sê, hierdie een is myne.
4: 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Gaan na www.ngb.org.za vir jou wed. 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
0: Attention Helderberg, join the Helderberg FM team for a live outside broadcast at the grand opening of iCar Helderberg on Saturday, 11 July from 9 a.m. to 12 p.m. at 207 Mill Street, Cairns Plaza Strand. 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

0: Dit is Liesel Pieters met Singles op Helderberg FM 93.6. 9 minute voor 4, hierdie is jou Subaru Afternoon Drive, as jy nou net ingeskakel het, en as jy daai wenner oomblik gemis het, is ek baie jammer daaroor. 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Dis 8 minute net voor 4 op die Subaru Afternoon Drive, maar praat gerus saam op 021-100-6936. Speaking of winning, here we go again. 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Think you know the GAC vehicles? 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Post it on your social media, tag at GAC Cape Gate and at GAC Somerset West on Facebook, as well as at Helderberg FM 936, and you are in the running. The person with the most posts wins that 65-inch Samsung Smart TV. Another TV will be awarded for the best post or story. So get creative, get posting, does buy a TV om te wen, and make this winter a winning one. Let's take a quick look at your traffic conditions, starting off in the Helderberg once again. Unfortunately, that queuing traffic on the N2 is still to be expected at the intersection with Victoria Street, Plattekloof on the N1 outbound queuing traffic, as well as in Cape Town CBD on Buitengracht Street. Woodstock Victoria Road queuing traffic if you are travelling outbound this afternoon. That is your traffic update. If I missed anything, let me know on 021-100-6936.
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0: Good afternoon, I am Jan Willem Lotz with your news at 4. The Health Ombud finds no links between KwaZulu-Natal healthcare workers' deaths and their working conditions, and the National Shelter Movement calls for ethical leadership at social development. Good afternoon. Health Ombud Tawele Makuna has found no evidence directly linking a series of deaths involving healthcare professionals in KwaZulu-Natal public hospitals to workplace bullying or poor working conditions. Makuna says the independent investigation examined 6 hospitals and uncovered serious systemic challenges, including staff shortages, frozen vacancies, excessive workloads, inadequate equipment, deteriorating infrastructure, and weak employee wellness programs. He emphasized urgent intervention to protect healthcare workers and patient care.
3: This is an important finding because much of the public discourse pointed to workplace factors that directly cause these deaths. The finding is not to mean that the health system is free of serious challenges affecting healthcare professionals across multiple health establishments.
0: Staying with medical matters, the Board of Healthcare Funders will explore the development of a core service package to provide a practical starting point for defining the essential healthcare services that should be available to all South Africans within finite resources. Managing Director Katlego Moturi says South Africa already has a precedent for coordinated, free at-point-of-service healthcare delivery, demonstrating that public and private resources can be aligned around a shared national priority when the will exists.
4: Such a package could include preventative services such as vaccination and screening, primary health care and essential medicines, providing a framework for determining which services should be prioritized.

0: is calling for ethical leadership, stable governance, and predictable funding for shelters. Spokesperson Greer Skuman says women and children fleeing violence cannot afford disruptions to essential services. Representing more than 100 shelters nationwide, she says stronger partnerships between government and civil society are essential to support survivors of gender-based violence.
1: We therefore look forward to engaging constructively with the Minister and the Department on the urgent challenges facing the shelter sector. Our network of more than 100 shelters across all 9 provinces have repeatedly called for meaningful political engagement on sustainable funding and stronger partnerships.
0: In soccer news, only 8 teams remain in contention to win the World Cup, with the quarterfinals kicking off tomorrow. France's quest to become only the second European nation to contest 3 consecutive finals will continue when they face Morocco in Boston tomorrow. 2010 champion Spain will take on Belgium in Los Angeles on Friday. England will face Norway, who reached the quarterfinals for the first time, in Miami on Saturday. Defending champions Argentina will wrap up the quarterfinals against Switzerland in Kansas on Sunday. And then taking a look at your financial indicators. The dollar trades at 16 Rand 38 cents, the euro at 18 Rand 68 cents. One British pound costs 21 Rand 86 cents. Bitcoin trades at $62,201. Gold sells at $4,069.33 a fine ounce. Brent crude oil is quoted at $77.28 a barrel. The top story in the news this hour. The Health Ombud finds no links between KwaZulu-Natal healthcare workers' deaths and their working conditions. For Helderberg FM News, I am Jan Willem Lotz.
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4: When the weather is uncertain, Subaru will carry you through. 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
0: Taking a look at your weather conditions for tomorrow, a partly cloudy day to be expected. Strand, Somerset West, Gordons Bay reaches a maximum of 16 and a low of 5. Gribou 16, 5. Stellenbosch 17, 9. And Cape Town 16, 11.
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0: Dit is Joshua Norris, na die reen met sterre net op Helderberg FM, 29 minute oor 4. Ons kyk binnenkort na jou nuus hooftrekke en verkeersdatering net dan, opdatering net daarna. Onthou, so net na 5 is dit jou kans en jou beurt om my uitdraag met die tunes wat jy denk ek nie sal ken nie vir Name That Jam, where you can challenge me with any song out there you think I would not know or that I would not be able to positively identify. 021 100 6936. In the meantime, news headlines.
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0: Goeiemiddag, ek is Jan Willem Lots met jou nuus hooftrekke om 4:30. 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
0: 29 minutes to 5, good afternoon. This traffic update is made possible by the Young's Panel Beating Center. When life hits you with an unexpected end, rely on the team boasting top accreditations across the Western Cape. The Young's collaborates closely with leading insurers to ensure you are back on the road as quickly and safely as possible. They are all about honesty, respect and superior workmanship done right the first time. Visit them at young.co.za, the Young's Panel Beating Center, the name you can rely on. Starting off in the Helderberg with very slow moving traffic on the N2 at the intersection with Victoria Street, and then another traffic related news on the N2 inbound ramp to Rhodes Drive and the M3 South. Congestion on the N2 inbound ramp. And then on the N2, a stationary vehicle after the ramp from Kales River Road, and in Rondebosch on the M5 South at Milner Road. Deep River Kendall Road roadworks with traffic restrictions at the main road junction, and that'll be up until next year, August. That is your traffic update. If I missed anything, let me know on WhatsApp 021 100 6936.
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0: It's Blackbird with Home on Helderberg FM, 5 minutes to five. It's basically time for you to head on home, so let's take a quick look at your traffic conditions before we head into your full traffic report after the 5 o'clock news. Net so vinnige kykie, stadige verkeer in die Helderberg, Oudpaad, the Vlei Road, Broadway Boulevard na die Beers toe, Victoria Straat by die N2 en op die N2 by Strand Industria, as ook Hoofstraat Strand, so op pad na die N2 se kante toe. 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

0: 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Die prys van Brent olie is $77.89 per vat. 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
0: Ons kyk na jou weer voorspelling vir môre. 'N gedeeltelik bewolkte dag wat voorspel word. Die strand Somerset West Gardens Bay bereik 'n maksimum van 16 en 'n minimum van 5, so ook in Grabouw. Stellenbosch 17.9, Kaapstad 17.12.
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0: 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Slow moving traffic in Somerset West on Old Paardevlei Road and Broadway Boulevard at De Beers Avenue, Victoria Street at the N2 and Main Road Strand heavily congested. On the R300 ramp to the N1 outbound congestion as well as on the M5 south in Rondebosch. A stationary vehicle reported on the N2 outbound at the ramp to Kales River Road, the R300 north, your left shoulder will be closed. If I missed anything, let me know on WhatsApp 021-100-6936.
1: 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Afternoon Drive with Jan Willem. 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
2: When I get tongue-tied.

It's Matthew Mole in my head, Zan Sinicus and Tashay do it for dit, and welcome back to Ed Sheeran with Sapphire, kickstarting three in a row on the Subaru Afternoon Drive, 25 minutes past five. Good afternoon. We are not done yet with those challenges for Name That Jam. I'll try to name about two more that came through on the WhatsApp line. The first from Anton. Hy sê, Jan Willem, goeiemiddag, ek wil weet of jy DJ Kofrax intelligence ken. Nou kom ons vind uit hoe hierdie ookie gaan. 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

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I know this song, it's a banger of a song, but I know this remix? I definitely don't, but I want to. Add it to my personal playlist, Anton by Dankie vir Daardie, and it's a banger, even if I do have to say so myself. Volgende, op die WhatsApp lyn is Pippa. Sy sê, goeiemiddag Jan Willem, graag weet of jy hierdie enetjie ken van The Pet Shop Boys. Sy naam is King of Rome. Het lyn nie een klok en ek het gaan kyk, vrygestel 2009 vanaf die album Yes. Ek is een groot Pet Shop Boys fan. Ek is net nie seker of ek hulle allemaal sy name onthou of ken nie, but let's find out if I know this one. Oh, I definitely know this one. And if you are a fan of the band Cigarettes After Sex, this might

Yo, what a great track. It's King of Rome by Pet Shop Boys. Papa Baie, dankie vir daai uitdaging. It's been a hot minute since I've heard that one. Definitely making some plans here to add it to my own playlist as well. Yo, 2009. Come on, man. Jan Willem, waar was jy gewees? Back in 2009, not playing this song on repeat, only discovering it later in your life. I don't think that's fair towards that song, but keep on challenging me. Send those WhatsApps through 021 100 6936.

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0: Good afternoon, I am Jan Willem Lotz with your news headlines. Impeached former public protector Busisiwe Mkhwebane says she will oppose the court application by the Legal Practice Council to have her struck from the role of advocates. The council, in its High Court in Pretoria application, alleges Mkhwebane's dishonesty, incompetence and bias. Then Parliament's Portfolio Committee on Police Chairperson Ian Cameron says yesterday's evidence at the Madlanga Commission has raised questions about alleged links between SAPS Major General Fedor Khan and EFF leader and an ad hoc committee member Julius Malema. Cameron says earlier concerns included procurement matters and influence over oversight processes, as evidence alleged Khan used Malema to raise parliamentary questions. Then in rugby news, the Springbok coach Rassie Erasmus is willing to lose some matches in order to find the next generation of world champions. Versatile Peter Steph Tutoi, who has 96 caps to his credit, will captain a relatively inexperienced side in Saturday's Nations Championship encounter against Scotland at Loftus. Different from other countries, Erasmus and his assistants believe introducing debutants in high-stakes matches tells them more about players than in less important games. Stay tuned to Helderberg FM for the full bulletin at 6.
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0: 28 minutes to 6. Good afternoon. 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When life hits you with an unexpected end, rely on the team boasting top accreditations across the Western Cape. The Young's collaborates closely with leading insurers to ensure you are back on the road as quickly and safely as possible. They are all about honesty, respect and superior workmanship done right the first time. 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The Young's Panel Beating Center. The name you can rely on. Starting off in the Helderberg, very slow moving traffic in Somerset West on the N2 at the intersection with Victoria Street. Main Road Strand towards Broadway Boulevard in Strand, very slow moving traffic, as well as the Beers Avenue and Broadway Boulevard. In other traffic related news, some events happening on the R300 North at the ramp to Stellenbosch Arterial Road on the M12. Your shoulders will be closed. It does seem like police are on the scene, so please be safe. Richmond Park, Plattekloof Road, queuing traffic at the Grendel Circle, and then an accident in Sandrift on Borspansdam Road at Democracy Way. If I missed anything, let me know on the WhatsApp line 021 100 6936.
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0: It's the Kiffness with Baker Street featuring Matthew Gold on this one. Coldplay, Every Teardrop is a Waterfall. Right before that, good evening and welcome to your Turn It Up show. My name is Mika Alexander. I'll be keeping you company this evening from 6 up until 9 o'clock. And a big shout out to my friend and colleague Jan Willem Lotz, keeping you company on your Subaru Afternoon Drive show. Well, it is almost time for us to have a quick peek at what's happening in the news. And of course, I want to encourage you to tell me if there's anything happening on the roads this evening. You can get in contact with me on the WhatsApp line in studio on 021-100-6936. 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
2: Good evening, I'm Mika Alexander with your 6 o'clock news. We begin with the top story. Impeachment former public protector Busisiwe Mkhwebane says she will oppose the court's application by the Legal Practice Council to have her struck from the role of advocates. The council in its High Court in Pretoria application alleges Mkhwebane's dishonesty, incompetence and bias. Speaking to Newsroom Africa, she described the move as politically motivated, baseless and argued she is being punished repeatedly for the same issues.
3: I'm very much disappointed in the LPC. That ground which they are using actually won't even hold water because I'm not a practicing advocate. I never served in any bar. I was admitted. I worked in the public administration. Hence, I was appointed as the public protector.
2: Parliament Portfolio Committee on Police Chairperson Ian Cameron says yesterday's evidence at the Matlanga Commission has raised questions about alleged links between SAPS Major General Faraz Khan and EFF leader and ad hoc committee member Julius Malema. Cameron says earlier concerns included procurement

0: a faction? Are you part of a faction? He says, I don't know anything about any faction. And then what are you going to produce to prove that Khan is part of any faction? Except that he's being suspected. Where we are seated now, we have nothing on Khan.
1: The Public Servants Association has welcomed the timely intervention by the Department of Home Affairs to strengthen immigration enforcement and completion, or rather completement, the ongoing strategy to digitize its systems and processes. The department will recruit an additional 301 immigration officers. PSA's Claude Nyker says these appointments come at a time when communities have expressed concerns over the presence of undocumented foreign nationals and the perceived impact on public services.
2: The PSA welcomes the appointments and emphasizes that should form part of a broader strategy to address staff shortages across the department. The department must ensure that the newly appointed immigration officers receive comprehensive training, adequate resources, and necessary operational support to perform the duties safely and effectively.
1: In rugby news, Springbok coach Rassie Erasmus is willing to lose some matches in order to find the next generation of world champions. Versatile Pieter Steef du Toit, who has 96 caps to his credit, will captain a relatively inexperienced side in Saturday's Nation Championship encounter against Scotland at Loftus. Different from other countries, Erasmus and his assistants believe introducing debutants in the high-stakes matches tells them more about players than in less important games. And in financial indicators, the dollar trades at R16.41 against the rand, the euro at R18.72. One British pound costs R21.94. Bitcoin trades at $61,791. Gold sells at $4,053.85 a fine ounce. And Brent crude oil quoted at $78.56 a barrel. And that is the end of this news bulletin. The story making headlines. Former public protector Busisiwe Mkhwebane will oppose the bid to strike her from the advocate's role. Let's have a quick look at your weather forecast for tomorrow. Maximum temperatures of 19 degrees in the Helderberg Basin, Grabouw and the Elgin Valley, 19 degrees. In Stellenbosch, you can expect 16 degrees tomorrow and Cape Town City, 16 degrees. For Helderberg FM's news and weather, I am Mika Alexander.
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0: Dis Ivan Roo met ek moes, ek wou, ek so, net hier op 93.6 FM. And right before that, Benson Boone with Mystical Magical played for you right here on Helderberg FM. Good evening. Welcome to your show, Turn It Up with GAC Somerset West, the proud sponsor of Turn It Up with Mika. 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We've got a fun, jam-packed show filled with great music lined up especially for you. Stick around, coming up for you in the first hour.
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0: We kicking back with the Parlour Tones, Colourful. The Hum Tricks with Golden coming up. Ariana Grande's brand new single from her forthcoming album Petal, lined up for you as well. And Calvin Harris featuring Jazzy with Satisfy. Stay tuned for some satisfying music between 6 and 9 right here on Helderberg FM.
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0: It's Selena Gomez with Back to You on Helderberg FM. Chad Simon, right before that, Wrong Again. 21 minutes after 6 o'clock right now. And in case you don't know, we have an incredible outside broadcast happening on Saturday. Attention Helderberg, you can join the Helderberg FM team for a live outside broadcast at the grand opening of iCar Helderberg on Saturday, the 11th of July, from 9 a.m. to 12 p.m. at 207 Mull Street, Gans Plaza, Strand. 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
0: Let's have a quick look at what's happening on the roads and get you home safely. On the N1 outbound, there is a stationary vehicle at the ramp from Sonstral Road. The left lane is closed. On the N2 in Khayelitsha, slow-moving traffic at Khayelitsha can be expected. Another stationary vehicle on the N1 outbound after the ramp from Klipyeval Road. The left shoulder is closed. On the M7, Jake's Gerwel Drive, Mitchell's Plain area, there is slow-moving traffic towards the R300 highway. Brackenfell Okavango Road has traffic lights that's not working at the Deborne Road. Tableview, Kuberg Road, there's slow-moving traffic heading towards Blauberg Road. Pelican Park, Strandfontein has slow-moving traffic. Milnerton, Marine Drive, also backed up delays in that area. A fatal crash at Democracy Way in Bosmanstam Road and causing some traffic restrictions in that area as well. If you have anything to report, you can get in contact with me on WhatsApp 021 100 6936. For Helderberg FM's traffic, I am Mika Alexander. Back to the music. It's 23 minutes away from, or after 6 o'clock rather. The Hundrix up next with Golden.

It's Sia with Move Your Body, right here on Turn It Up, taking us to 29 minutes away from 7 o'clock. My name is Mika, thanks for joining me this evening. You are just in time. We're about to get into our music game for the evening. It's called Flip It in Reverse because I play you a reverse snippet of a song. You need to tell me who's the artist, what's the name of the track. Today, I went digging once again. You know, I couldn't make it easy. I was like, no, there ain't no way. Ain't no way they could get this. But you've proved me wrong many times before, Helderberg. Let's see if tonight is one of that nights. Let's play Flip It in Reverse.

Who is the artist? What is the name of this song? Think you know? Send it through on WhatsApp 021 100 6936. Remember, I said I had to go digging. I went straight to the archives, right? I took the song out of 1976. So there's a little clue for you. But can you guess the artist and the name of the track? Of course, this makes it a bit difficult. I get it. Turn up the volume this time. Really close your eyes and see if you could possibly make out who the artist is and what the name of the track is. Here it comes.

0: 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Who will get it tonight? We find out in just a few moments. Stay tuned. I've got Scissor Sisters coming your way with I Don't Feel Like Dancing. Ariana Grande in that mix for you as well.
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It's SZA Sisters with I Don't Feel Like Dancing. Ariana Grande with Hate That I Made You Love Me. Before that, it is 19 minutes away from 7 o'clock right now. We are playing Flip It in Reverse. And I really went digging for this song this evening. I wanted to catch you out because I can't just give it to you on a silver platter every day. But you know what? You've been good. You really have. You've been challenging me to do better in searching for songs. So I went deep. So deep, I went back to the 70s and I got you this track in reverse.

0: Now, Helderberg, I was confident. 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In fact, I was sure I'm going to ring that boxing bell. 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
1: Goeie naand, Mikkel Xander. 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Ek sou sê dis Bonnie M se Daddy Cool.
0: What is going on? I am convinced you guys all had a little meeting, a little forum meeting, discussing how you could somehow get the answer quicker. This one also came through.
2: Hello Mika, this is Marilyn here. 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
0: Of course.
2: This in the tune gave it away. 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
0: How did you do this, Helderberg? 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Yes, you are right, Bonnie M, Daddy Cool.

Emerging from the 1976 vault, it is Boney M with Daddy Cool. Tonight's Flip It in Reverse track. Did I do good, Helderberg? Let me know on the WhatsApp line 021-100-6936. If you don't know, the male singer wasn't the guy in the videos. The deep voice on the record is Frank Farian. Bobby Farrell, the group's charismatic dancer and frontman, mainly lip-synced during performances. And of course, Million sang the song lyric. The back vocal is wild about Daddy Cool, but many people hear What About Daddy Cool. Did you sing that one? Which version did you sing? Let me know. 021-100-6936. And I thought, while we're in this era, let's go to another one. But not just any other one, another one that bites the dust. Queen. 13 minutes away from 7 o'clock, you're listening to your favorite community radio station. This is Helderberg FM.

Queen with another one, Bite the Dust on Helderberg FM, taking us back to 1980. Man, this has got to be one of my favorite Queen songs as well. 10 minutes away from 7 o'clock right now. We are just getting started. More great music lined up for you right here on Turn It Up.

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Jamiroquai with A Little Hour before that. 7 o'clock, top of the hour. Welcome back. 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We do this Monday to Thursdays between 6 and 9 o'clock. It's always lacquered for you and I to come together after a long day of work or maybe a long day of rest. Whatever your day's been like, I guarantee it's going to get better within the next, well, between now and 9 o'clock, okay? Great music lined up for you. I've got, of course, Fireflies coming up for you with Owl City. DJ Snake, Bipolar Sunshine lined up for you as well. Sam Smith this evening, Beyonce on the playlist, Hailee Steinfeld, so much more. Stay tuned.

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It's Miley Cyrus with Midnight Sky, one of my favorite releases to come out of the year 2020. We all know what happened in that year, right? And so music wasn't very active in form of artists releasing songs fast enough. So there was a limited amount of songs released in that year. This was one of the ones that really stood out. It was charting on the HFM Top 30. And I just remember, for some reason, the song felt very nostalgic. So, of course, I went digging and found out that it's actually a kind of remix called The Edge of Midnight, and it combines Midnight Sky with Stevie Nicks' classic Edge of 17. So I love this track, and I love that Miley did it. Her voice is absolutely perfect. If you agree and you knew the tune and you knew exactly which song she sampled, let me know. 021 100 6936. Thank you so much for joining Helderberg FM this evening. It's a show called Turn It Up. That is also the instructions of the show. You see, my show comes with instructions. The rule is to always turn it up, especially when you hear your favorite song. I've got Bruno Mars coming up for you. I've got some Sam Smith in the mix for you, as well as Maroon 5. And then, of course, the last hour is always dedicated to you, the listener. So stay tuned for Happy Hour from 8 up until 9 o'clock. If you want to start sending me some songs, that's all good as well. 021 100 6936. Right now, we're slowing it down with Sam Smith. Too Good at Goodbyes up next.

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Back to the music. Justin Bieber up next. Die in your arms. Let's turn it up.

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0: It's DJ Snake with Bipolar Sunshine. The Middle, right here on Helderberg FM. Beyonce is Pretty Hurt. Before that, Justin Bieber, Die in Your Arms. Bruno Mars with I Just Might, played for you. 28 minutes after 7 o'clock right now. Stay tuned. I want to tell you about our outside broadcast on Saturday. It's at iCar Helderberg. 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
0: 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And you're in the running. The person with the most posts wins a 65-inch Samsung Smart TV. Another TV will be awarded for the best post or story. What are you waiting for, Helderberg? 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Back to the music. Moloko up next with Sing It Back. It's 29 minutes away from 8 o'clock.

Simon Webb with Grace on Helderberg FM 93.6. Welcome back. It is about 18 minutes away from 8 o'clock right now. Let's get into some more information regarding our outside broadcast happening on Saturday. If you don't know, Helderberg FM will be broadcasting live from iCar Helderberg. It is their grand opening. We are very, very excited because, you know what, it's a big deal. And wherever we get the chance to also interact with you, the loyal listener, it's always a great time. So come on over. Coming over, we'll be there from 9 up until 12 o'clock. It's at 207 Mill Street, Gans Plaza in Strand. And it's all about the grand opening. Now, if you don't know about the iCars, allow me to tell you. Well, you can basically... Well, if you've been waiting for an electric vehicle, right, that doesn't quite look like every other electric vehicle on the road, then iCar V23 is going to get your attention. It has that bold, retro-inspired SUV look that turns heads everywhere you go. But underneath, it's packed with modern technology. And what really makes the V23 special is how easy it is to live with. You get instant electric acceleration, so pulling away from robots or joining the highway feels basically effortless, right? 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And then also, if you're wondering why electric driving, first of all, imagine never visiting a petrol station again. 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You can add instant acceleration, lower running cost, and the latest technology. 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That's what we'll be broadcasting about on Saturday, live from iCar Helderberg. Check us out, 207 Mill Street in Strand, Gans Plaza, actually. In Gans Plaza, come check us out from 9 up until 12 o'clock. Right now, back to the music. I'm at a payphone. Maroon 5 up next, payphone, as we go 15 minutes away from 8 o'clock. 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
1: You know, someone loses someone they love every day. 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

And when it comes to Monday to Thursdays, I always choose you, Helderberg. Welcome back. It's your Turn It Up show. 4 minutes after 8 o'clock right now, exclusive to Helderberg FM. My name is Mika Alexander. It's always lekker and fantastic when you and I get together. It's always a vibe. It's that theater, Klein Saterdag. I want to keep the tradition going. All right. Klein Saterdag is basically...

you know. And I think we need to start somewhat of a tradition here at Helderberg FM. Just you and I, what do you say? Stay tuned. Tones and I coming up for you soon with Dance Monkey. And of course, along with your song request between 8 and 9 o'clock. It's all about you, Helderberg. Tell me what songs you're keen to listen to on 021-100-6936. 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

0: This is Turn It Up with Mika and Exotica. 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

0: Mariah Carey, Vision of Love, concluding your five in a row this evening. It is 22 minutes after 8 o'clock right now. If you have not sent me your happy hour song request just yet, what are you waiting for? Send it through on WhatsApp 021 100 6936. If you're currently driving and you have any traffic updates for me, remember to also let me know. You are my eyes and ears out there. I do have an update for you. It's coming up for you real soon. Stay tuned.
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0: Let's have a quick look at what's happening on the roads and get you home safely. On the N1 inbound, there is a stationary vehicle at Collector and Distributor Wingfield Interchange. On the N2 outbound, there's a crash that's just happened about an hour ago. This is at the ramp to Kells River Road on the R300 north. And the left lane is closed. You can expect some heavy delays in that area. A stationary vehicle on the N2 outbound after the ramp from Borchards Quarry Road. The left, or the right shoulder is closed in that area. Nothing else to report. If that changes, you know where to find me. 021 100 6936 for Helderberg FM's traffic. I am Mika Alexander. Back to the music. 23 minutes after 8 o'clock, Michael Jackson up next with Earth Song.

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0: It's Shane Ward, Breathless, Sabrina Carpenter's Bed Kim before that, Pink, Just Like Fire, also played for you. It is 12 minutes away from 9 o'clock, which means the Empire has officially entered the building for the midweek Empire. Dun, dun, dun, dun.
1: What's up, Nick Alexander?
0: Welcome to the show. How are you?
1: Thank you, Mrs. I'm good, man. I'm good.
0: Why do I feel like it's been so long?
1: I saw you last week, Nika.
0: I was here. Wait, you were here?
1: I was here last week, Wednesday. Yes.
0: Yeah, you see.
1: But a week, apart, sounds like it feels like it's been over 2 months. I know.
0: The kids have been home, so my brain is a bit scattered. Okay?
1: I know that feeling. I know. How are you doing, though?
0: I'm doing good. Thank you so much. I had a great show. Very fun show. Yes, and what's coming up in yours for the Midweek Empire?
1: Midweek Empire, you know, man, it's all about taking it easy in the middle of the week, helping you close off the week, all right, reminding you that you are a king, you're a queen.
0: Slay.
1: And of course you can do this.
0: You remember
1: this time of the year, Mix, it's the 8th of July, second half of the year. This is when we start questioning the goals we made in January. Because sometimes we feel like we are too far from them. Sometimes we feel like, you know what? What was the point? I set myself up for failure. But it's not how you start.
0: It's how you finish.
1: It's how you finish. Now, that we need to go back to the drawing board.
0: That part.
1: All right? And make sure that we close this year off. This is... Because if you watch soccer, Mika, the first half, you might be down by 2 goals. That's what happened last night, right? Argentina and Egypt.
0: Oh, yes. Okay.
1: But yes, on the second half, Argentina came back and threw 3 goals and they won.
0: Yeah.
1: That could be you, Mix.
0: That could be me. It could be you. It could be any of you listening. And I hear you on that because, you know, life happens. Life's. And we don't always predict it. Life lives. All right.
1: There you go.
0: It's the wrong way of talking, but you catch my drift. Okay. This is why I'm in radio and I'm not in teaching. But we set those goals and we have such pressure on ourselves sometimes, and it's such unnecessary pressure. So sometimes I recently started to practice that resting is productive.
1: Ooh.
0: Isn't that powerful?
1: That's
0: beautiful
1: deep.
0: Things bloom when you are rested and when you are, you know, well. And you are functioning correctly.
1: Yes.
0: So the overworking, the hustling, the all of that, and until you are basically in a form of depression, it's not working
1: anymore.
0: That's not the way.
1: You take
0: anymore.
1: A break and come back to it again.
0: Yes. So if this is your sign to stay tuned to LJ the DJ show, because if you slacking on that goals you set in January, you have a chance now to pick it up. And don't give yourself a hard time. Don't you dare. Put it in the past. And let's move forward.
1: Start again.
0: Ah, I love it. You always come through with the motivation, eh?
1: Thanks, Mix. We try.
0: We absolutely do. Well, it's going to be a fantastic midweek empire for you. As for me, I'm back tomorrow. It's a Thursday. You know what that means. It's your SA Top 10 from 7 up until 8 o'clock. We strictly play local vocals for a full hour. It's all about what Mzansi's very own has to offer. So do stay tuned for that. That's a wrap on your Turn It Up show, proudly sponsored by GAC Somerset West. 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

0: And right there being usithelo hamba no Sky Wonder besithi bona ohlala nami forever. Coolest kid in Africa before that alongside French Montana, Nasty C with Allow. 9 minutes after 9 o'clock.
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0: Welcome to the Midweek Empire, man. My name is Jason Luga Jakuja. My buddy LJ, the DJ, and Sabela Kuzozonke. Big shout out to my colleague Mika Alexander, man. She's back at it again tomorrow, same time, same place. I trust you had an awesome day. If not, we're going to fix that. We have 3 hours to fix just that. We have a lot of show coming your way. Who flipped it? We take a look at how well you know your music, panel 25 plus 9. Also check your weather report for tomorrow.

umhlalo wethoba kwenyanga lena ka July motivation corner but abantu motivation LJ I last the motivation I last yes it doesn't that's why it's recommended each and every day it's the same as taking a bath you don't say I took a bath yesterday so I should be good no don't do that I know it's winter but we still you know, right? We're still taking a bath right are we though okay moving along latest soccer news a lot is happening with FIFA World Cup America is out, Canada is out, Mexico is out. We're gonna break it down, right? We're heading to the quarterfinals. Some promising countries right there. Anything can happen. Is Argentina gonna defend the World Cup? They took it in 2022. They are currently the favorites. Midweek memory lane, that's when we slow things down. If you love your slow jams, soulful Sundays, we bring that to you after 11 o'clock. All of that and more. All right, I was talking about this earlier on with my colleague Mika Alexander. It's the 8th of July, which means we're on the second half of the year. From January to June, that's 6 months. And now we start July to December, another six. I know how you feel, right? With high hopes, motivated. Say, I'm going to do this, I'm going to do that. I don't believe in New Year's resolutions. I believe in goals. Because if you say New Year's resolutions, that means you wrote them at the end of December, at the beginning of Jan. Maybe there's a chance you wrote them in February. My fear is that if you don't make any goals in June, like in Jan, you're going to start feeling like, no, I already missed the mark. No. We can still start in May. That's why we don't do New Year's resolutions. We just focus on goals. What's my goal for this year, by the way? And then you feel, you know what, I'm discouraged. Feel fatigued right now. You feel like, you know what, I tried, didn't work out. It's the second half of the year. We saw what happened between Argentina and Egypt yesterday. Argentina was down 2-0 by the end of the first half. 2-0. In the second half, in less than 10 minutes, they scored 3 goals. Listen to this. They were down 2-0 for the first 45 minutes. The second 45 minutes started. In 10 minutes, they scored 3 goals. That could be you. Why not? We're closing this year in strong. We're going to go back to the drawing board.

0: latest offering by the lady Elizamelayo, Lady Zama. This one is titled First Class. Comes with the small King Yamapiano alongside Msaki, Mesidi Kusela, Miss Priyo, but it was Miss Pro, the DJ. Amanda Black, Java, MT, Cindy, Besiti, Noma Kwenze Kandone now, 2026, and Asfake Kone, and Koto Salayo, Sapumelel.
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0: 26 after 9 o'clock. We forced a stranger back on Midweek Empire. Yes, we're testing your music knowledge. We call this segment Who Flipped It, aka Who Sampled It. And we're going far back as 1982. We are going way back to the king of hip-hop, Michael Jackson, law, one of the greatest entertainers of all time. He changed music forever with his incredible voice, unforgettable dance moves, and timeless hits. 1982, he released a legendary Thriller album, and one of its standout tracks was Wanna Be Starting Something. Fast forward to year 2007, a young superstar sampled that song. Coming in clues, a superstar. She gave us hits like Pawn the Replay, SOS, just to name a few. And she quickly became one of the biggest names in hip-hop and R&B. Which one of her smashing hits sampled ingoma ka Michael Jackson, Wanna Be Starting Something? I gave you clues. How well do you know your music? 1982, Wako Jako, the king of pop, gave us Wanna Be Starting Something. Fast forward to 2007. A female R&B and pop artist sampled Ingoma Leka Michael Jackson and gave us something fresh. It clues that the artist is Nika Ingoma as fun in the Pawn the Replay, SOS. It's too easy. Come through the WhatsApp line 021-100-6936. Who flipped it? To refresh memory, Yag, Nazingo Michael Jackson, Wanna Be Starting Something.

0: Mama Kakusa. Chant leyo kufuneka Michael Jackson. Want to be starting something. Power 982 from the album ethi Thriller. Sibhizi segment ethi Who Flipped It. Kukhona artist that sampled lengoma ka Michael Jackson ngo 2007 and gave us something fresh. We are yazi gama artist negama lengoma. Please do come through kula WhatsApp line 021-100-6936. How well do you know your music?
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0: Konjalo Kenzo no Atmos Black Citizen Deep Mpo Wave Africa My Africa besicho besithi ke phambi kwabo bona azana ne disciples of house goodbye ayindimlo baba isayo ke Say, poison, first hour, le your midweek empire. 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

Alright, a quick look at our weather report for tomorrow. 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Sikhala bingqini esrant inomzamo wezola Casablanca, Loswell and Tarantar Plus. So looking at a high of 16 degrees yelanga liphumile fa kholenga mafu. 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
0: All right, kasi valayo funini sisibizi le segment ethi who flipped it udlale ngoma ka Michael Jackson, the King of Pop, man, ephume phango 1982, album yakhe ethi Thriller, ingoma yona ethi Wanna Be Starting Something. 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

0: Ebinari bashkongela Twana lana ya setchenzo 10 past 4, 7 gena Dance like Kamumbela Speech like Steve Compella One piece like Naturena Cheese, mozzarella
1: Boys in Uta Carter, man. Questa Dakar. Dala Villa Gaz. Can Pam Kwaking Inga in Hina. I said to Olu Town. Oriana, don't stop the music. Bimbelo Yetu Park, La Who flipped it, who sampled who. Oh, Oriana Puff, don't stop the music. It's a pulling on my Wako Jacko, Michael Jackson. Alright, Tata Fonini, Uvila Gaz, Beka, Kuyure Yetu, yes, Bini. Apoko Midweek Empire.
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3: 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Hey.
1: All right, to story for the Nigerian I'm sure now yes, as the park mid will park we FIFA World Cup. Kona I umzali u cap or we cap Verde, 40-year-old goalkeeper Uvozina. He became one of the inspiring stories of 2026 FIFA World Cup. With a string of incredible saves against Spain, Argentina, he's shown the world that age is no barrier when the dream is still alive. Who told you that you're too old? What's the dream that you've put on hold because of self-doubt? Goalkeeper Cape Verde, Sbonisile, this can be done. The question is, how bad do you want it? Send your WhatsApp on 021-100-6936. What's that dream that you had, that goal, but you felt like, you know what, maybe I'm too late? And the question is, who told you that?

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0: Kumunjalo Vusinova said, I'd rather go blind. Nomfundo Mo, Giazis, Giozam. Duncan, Skywinder, Q Twins. 25 minutes of uninterrupted Mzansi Afro Pop hits. 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

0: Tamajalome is the PCU. Hamba now. Tamka kicking the Sunday musician alongside Umthandazo Gatsha, Enzo Kenzo, SAT Inhliziyo, La Triple Play Gale Ngu Shakira, Hamba ne Freshly Ground, BCT Waka Waka, 2010 FIFA World Cup.
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0: All right, 15 minutes before 11 o'clock, you tuned into the only show that matters right now. That's the Midweek Empire. My colleague Apelele gave us a question. What was the question, Apelele?
3: The question was, leliphi na iqela olixhasayo wena ocinga ukuba lizawina le semifinal?
0: All right. Leliphi na iqesha endilixhasayo. Umna ke uqala kayo le World Cup bendihamba ne team A1. Mhm. All right. 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Wona uthi leliphi eli qembu lingayithatha le World Cup?
3: Andifuna ukuthi leliphi ne. 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
0: Morocco. So uthi iMorocco iyagqitha akwiFrance?
3: Yes.
0: So ubeka kubani kwifinal wena? iMorocco nabani?
3: iMorocco.
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0: Idlala nabani qha? Idlala neArgentina kwifinal?
3: Yes.
0: Iwin?
3: Yeah.
0: All right, mna ndibeka iFrance neArgentina kwifinal. But iFrance is I win.
3: Might be tricky ke iba iMorocco idlale neArgentina because le Argentina ingathi izenge sinye ispeed, but sizobona.
0: Sizobona. Uthi wena mphulaphuli ngena phaka ku 021 1006936 uhamba neliphi na ihashe kolo gqatso lwe FIFA World Cup 2026.

0: Impundo Mau Zuko essay the city Muntu Wani. So I'm bang if any. Today Valentine's Day of February car. Zuidi no too short the city Gizokwa. Chris Brown kaleyong la triple play in a city forever.
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0: All right, umnyomzuzu pangwen simbi yeshumilna, yukumulike pangwe 5 past 11, similar segment is CB's Banai Midweek Memory Lane, where we take you back into time.

0: Boya semdumane fondini. 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Third and final hour ye midweek empire. Colleague yam aphelela uselapha. 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

0: No, I can't come with you, baby, but I'll be here on the weekend. We'll have a good time then, okay?
1: But, Mama, I don't understand.
0: Well, it's hard to explain. And things are different now, but I'll see you often.
1: But I'm scared, Mama.
0: Don't worry, baby. Everything will be all right. So you just go on with that.

0: Karen White just said, I'd rather be alone. Got good George Benson, Kiss in the Moonlight. Steve Perry, If Only for the Moment, a Girl. And also get a song by Aretha Franklin, Michael McDonald, Ever Changing Times, Dorothy Moore, With Pen in Hand. Started off the non-stop music midweek memory lane, Golema City Anniversary.
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0: All right, we're going to get up to the next one. We're going to get up to the next one. Apelele.
2: Hello.
0: Unjani?
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0: Phila sisimani. How was your experience in Jebulindwendwe lam namhlanje ubusuku namhlanje?
2: Oh, what a Wednesday. 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
0: Ngoba sasekhaya. 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Anything ufuna ukuyicho phakho umphula phole njengoba uyi fresh voice apha ku Heldebeck. Anything you want to say?
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0: There you have it.
2: Yeah.
0: Talk about soothing music. Big Zulu, Azana, Malungelo, Amatalo Tan. And go, what's this? Until next time.

0: still a banger, man. 2 decades later, Mario Law, How Do I Breathe? Before that, my figures only calling a love potion. And you see Tose City Falling. As we give you the sounds by Big Zulu, Azana, Hamba, Malungelo, Amakala, Otana. But tell us, Mega Fenini, and was Umzuzu, El Shumamambini, Pamukun Simbi, Shubil, SB.
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0: All right, figure like Clash and Tikon and Tihonchi, Bulelefonin, Bamas Zumbini, go up Helele for joining us, Singopsuka and Clanjin. Big shout out to you. When I'm Pulapolo Bulekin, Singopsuka and Clanjin. I'm back at it on Wednesday, same time, same place. Boy, I call LJ the DJ. You know what I say. We are blessed, and of course, we are highly, highly favored. I see you. Cheers.

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